0: A rather cloudy morning across northern regions with outbreaks of rain, thunderstorms, hail and gusty winds. Extreme heat in eastern England, though, with a high of 35 degrees Celsius.
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1: A rather cloudy morning across northern regions with outbreaks of rain, thunderstorms, hail and gusty winds. Extreme heat in eastern England, though, with a high of 35 degrees Celsius.
0: Kicking off another hour of the best variety of hits across Rotherham and Sheffield.

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1: A rather cloudy morning across northern regions with outbreaks of rain, thunderstorms, hail and gusty winds. Extreme heat in eastern England, though, with a high of 35 degrees Celsius.
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0: But will he make it another week at the top of the chart? Join me on the next Airplay 40 chart to see whether they stay at the top of the countdown or will we have a brand new number one, all right here on Airplay 40.
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1: A rather cloudy morning across northern regions with outbreaks of rain, thunderstorms, hail and gusty winds. Extreme heat in eastern England, though, with a high of 35 degrees Celsius.
0: Kicking off another hour of the best variety of hits across Rotherham and Sheffield.

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1: I actually thought it might have been quite good if we'd have got Jess to do the quirk and Colin to do the telly. But then I thought, well, if Jess did the quirk, we wouldn't be on air next week. 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
1: A rather cloudy morning across northern regions with outbreaks of rain, thunderstorms, hail and gusty winds. Extreme heat in eastern England though, with a high of 35 degrees Celsius.
0: Now, kicking off another hour of the best variety of hits across

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0: on a Sunday morning. 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
1: Showers clearing to leave another dry and hot day for many of us, with the extreme heat transferring to eastern England. Cloud and rain across Scotland with the chance of some thunderstorms and highs today of 34 degrees Celsius.
0: Kicking off another hour of the best variety of hits across Rotherham and Sheffield.

to be local. Baltimore Bondurn, Maltby, Woodset. Love local. Love music. 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

to stare if you want to, but I got to party. I'm up in the party. I'm glad that I got you, and it's alright. You got you a partner.

0: good morning. This is your Friday morning report. Hope you're well. Is it getting a bit cooler now? To be honest, I can hardly tell. But it's nearly the weekend, so let's take a look at what's coming up. As a warning, the extras available to IVF patients may not be all that they seem.
1: In addition to a significant financial burden upon patients who are at some of the most vulnerable times of their lives, having to then accrue additional financial and emotional burden in a scenario that is already quite difficult to navigate.
0: Another hot day's in store for lots of us, but it can be bad news for pooches.
2: Owners don't realise how hot their little dog's getting, but the little dog's walking along beside them and just going, oh, I feel so hot in my little fur coat and I can't pant fast enough to get rid of this extra heat.
0: And fans of musical theatre, a fan fave is back.
3: The most, challenging and physically demanding part of the role is kind of the fact that you're almost on stage for the whole time.
0: Yeah, it's taken a 10-year break, but Billy Elliot's the musical's making a return to stages in the UK. A quick look at the weather, and it's rather cloudy across Scotland with outbreaks of rain and thunderstorms accompanied by hail and gusty winds. Elsewhere, some early showers, then dry with sunny spells. Extreme heat in eastern England. Some red heat alerts are still in place, with temperatures further west dropping slightly, a high of 35 degrees Celsius. All right then, let's get started. First, a look at the stories making today's headlines with Frankie in the newsroom.
4: £2 million is being provided by the government to help the emergency response to two earthquakes in Venezuela. The death toll's now risen to 235 and the number

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1: The King and Queen have confirmed they'll never live in Buckingham Palace once a near £370 million renovation is complete. That's according to annual royal accounts just published. Charles is the first monarch to reveal his tax bill. He paid nearly £13 million in 2025. Forensic accountant Professor Atul Shah says there's a lot we don't know.
2: I'm welcoming the transparency. I have huge respect for the public leadership that King Charles is giving to the nation, but he could go further and could develop much better trust from society and much better respect.
1: The government's providing £2 million to help with the emergency response to two earthquakes in Venezuela. The death toll's risen to around 235, with at least 4,300 injured. A rare red warning for extreme heat remains in place across London and parts of southeast England. It follows the UK's hottest June day on record, reaching 36.7 degrees Celsius in Somerset. The Home Office is planning to use more former military barracks to house asylum seekers. It's seeking permission to use sites in Oxfordshire, Suffolk and North Yorkshire. There was a dramatic end to Group E at the World Cup and it didn't go in Scotland's favour. Joe Rawson reports from New York.
3: Ecuador's shock 2-1 win against Germany has left Scotland on the brink of World Cup elimination. Steve Clark's side ended the group stage with 3 points and their only hope of progressing is finishing as one of the best third place teams. That is looking increasingly unlikely, with Ecuador's victory moving Scotland further down the rankings.
1: Elsewhere, Japan and Sweden have reached the last 32 after their 1-1 draw in Dallas. Australia are also through after a 0-0 draw. And the US have progressed despite a 3-2 loss to Turkey. And finally, Manchester City have agreed a club record deal with Nottingham Forest to sign Elliot Anderson. The midfielders currently away with England at the World Cup. That's the latest from Sky News. I'm Chris Minigan.
0: Touchline Sport.
4: England are making their preparations to bounce back after Tuesday's goalless draw against Ghana. Forward Eberechi Eze has been discussing his World Cup debut.
5: Every game is difficult and different, so you face different challenges. It was a tough game to come into. They were extremely solid and they were well-versed in how they played, so they made it difficult for us at times, but type of responsibility I've got, I guess.
4: They play their third World Cup group match against Panama in New Jersey on Saturday. In other football news, it's understood Manchester City have secured the signing of Elliot Anderson from Nottingham Forest. Cricket and Ben Stokes' return as England captain descended into a day of punishment as New Zealand ended the day on 361 for 4. The team battled against soaring temperatures in the third test at Trent Bridge, but England bowling consultant Tim Southee is optimistic.
6: We sit here on day one, New Zealand 4 down, 2 new batters tomorrow, obviously night watchman at one end, a new ball in hand, so exciting time to go into day 2.
4: And Emma Raducanu was facing a race to be fit after missing training at Wimbledon. It's understood the 23-year-old is managing a shin injury.
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8: Okay, how's it faring out there this morning? Actually, not too bad. Things seem to be moving quite nicely through the county this morning. We'll start in Thorn, Fieldside in King Street, moving really well, heading out towards the M18. And the 18 as well, that is moving really, really nicely down from Junction 6 at Thorn, past 5, the turn-off for the M180 and Doncaster North services. Down through 4 on Thorn, down towards 3, of course. That will get busy a little bit later on, as will Junction 2, which is the interchange with the A1. But right down to 1 this morning, all looking really good for drivers on the M18. A1, that's moving pretty nicely, heading up towards Wandsworth and then a little bit further afield as well. So let's take a look at Doncaster. All moving well this morning. We're around the town. Racecourse roundabout looking good. York Street looking really good as well. Trafford Way and Ledger Way all moving quite nicely this morning. It's also looking good as you head down Ledger Way and along Bowlby Road as well, heading into town. So let's cross over the border into Rotherham. Looking good as you head down towards Thriver and then down, of course, towards the Mushroom Roundabout at Dalton in the centre of Rotherham. All good around the roundabouts, heading down from the St Anne's Roundabout right through to Eccles this morning and then along, of course, to Canclow as well. On Borgie Road, that's moving pretty good up towards Bramley this morning and then across towards Hellaby and into Maltby. Central Sheffield looking good as well, moving quite nicely on the parkway this morning. Central Sheffield as well, the roundabouts right through to the university, looking pretty good. One place just to tell you about, Furnival Street, closed from the Keys Hotel just over towards the other side of Derek Dooley Way. With the exception of that, it's all looking good in Sheffield as well. Now, if you've seen something that we haven't told you about so far and you're reliant on the world knowing about, then the Jambuster line is open for your calls. Let us know about it and we'll tell the world about it in our next bulletin right here at Rotherham.
9: 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Stuck in traffic? 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
8: Okay, how's it doing out there for this Friday? Early showery rain and thunderstorms gradually clearing northwards with bright and sunny spells following. Further scattered thunderstorms developing this afternoon with the risk of some locally heavy downpours, hail, frequent lightning and gusty winds. Hot, incredibly humid. 33 today.
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8: Good morning, campers. Welcome to Friday here on the Bigger Brighter Breakfast Show. This is Big Dave with you through now until 11. We have got a belter of a show ahead of you today with lots of really good sing-along songs, including this one, Bob Marley of Funkstar Deluxe.
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0: like it.
1: How do you like it?
0: Something like it.
1: I tell you something, you want to be in this studio, it is absolutely roasting in here this morning. Oh, what sweaty cubs I am. Sound like Peter Kay, don't I? I'm sorry, I couldn't resist that clip from Good Morning Vietnam. It is hot. Damn hot, real hot. Oh, temperatures of 33 today. I'm melting like a calippo, honestly. My name's Big Dave. Welcome to the Bigger Brighter Breakfast Show. It is Friday. Thank goodness the weekend is almost upon us, and typically the weather is set to change. It is going to be a little bit cooler, a little bit fresher. A chance of rain today at round about quarter to eight. It is set to hit us, and then again round about 4:30. So you might just want to make sure that you take a brolly as well as your sun cream today. It's going to be like the best and the worst of weather. When it's hot, it's going to be really hot, but when it rains, it's going to be torrential. So just watch out for that. May have an effect on driving conditions. I will keep you up to date with that, as well as everything else, because we've got news, we've got sport, we've got weather, we've got, of course, the best variety of hits for South Yorkshire as well. And what is more, we've got songs you can sing along to, like this from Spania. Here's Call Me from 86.

0: then we can refer to that one as a corned beef song. She's definitely singing about corned beef. You ever listen to that? I think Peter Kay ought to be informed, to be honest with you. That is Spania, Call Me from 86 right here on Rother Radio. Not only me pressing the buttons and pulling the levers today, we'll just get Jeff Webster with you here from 11. And then don't forget Matt Smith with you back from 2 this afternoon. And then Wayne here with a big drive home, getting you ready for the weekend. He is going to be here from 4 today. So that's how Friday looks here on Rother. This is a radio station, by the way, that before 9 o'clock is going to save you £132. How are we going to do that? Well, keep listening, you'll find out. We'll also tell you about where we're off to next in our grand tour. Yes, the Rother Radio show is on the road once again. We're heading out on the road to Rotherham this time. But where are we going? I'll tell you all about that. And we've got something a little bit fresh after 9 o'clock, and that is a More Music Hour. Lots of really good music to sing along to enjoy when you get to work or when you get home from doing the school run. So keep listening. You're going to hear something to your advantage. You're going to hear something you really like as well. Don't go anywhere else. Just keep it here, because you know it makes sense.
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0: Okay, how's it faring out there this morning? Actually, not too bad. Things seem to be moving quite nicely through the county this morning. We'll start in Thorn, Fieldside in King Street, moving really well, heading out towards the M18. And the 18 as well, that is moving really, really nicely down from Junction 6 at Thorn, past 5, the turn-off for the M180 and Doncaster North services. Down through 4 on Thorn, down towards 3, of course. That will get busy a little bit later on, as will Junction 2, which is the interchange with the A1, but right down to one this morning, all looking really good for drivers on the M18. A1, that's moving pretty nicely, heading up towards Wandsworth, and then a little bit further afield as well. So let's take a look at Doncaster. All moving well this morning. We're around the town. Racecourse roundabout looking good. York Street looking really good as well. Trafford Way and Ledger Way all moving quite nicely this morning. It's also looking good as you head down Ledger Way and along Bowlby Road as well, heading into town. So let's cross over the border into Rotherham. Looking good as you head down towards Thriber and then down, of course, towards the Mushroom roundabout at Dalton in the centre of Rotherham. All good around the roundabouts, heading down from the St Anne's roundabout right through to Ickles this morning and then along, of course, to Canclow as well on Borgie Road. That's moving pretty good up towards Bramley this morning and then across towards Hellaby and into Mulby. Central Sheffield looking good as well, moving quite nicely on the parkway this morning. Central Sheffield as well, the roundabouts right through to the university, looking pretty good. One place just to tell you about, Furnival Street, closed from the Keys Hotel just over towards the other side of Derrick Dooley Way. But with the exception of that, it's all looking good in Sheffield.

0: Well, because they want to. You know, oars and breakfast. We've always had the knack. See what I did there? 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This is the number one at breakfast time, the number one for the county. It's Rother Radio, the one with your 60-second update, and also local news as well. 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
1: From Radio News Hub, I'm Frankie Hairsign. £2 million is being provided by the government to help the emergency response to two earthquakes in Venezuela. 235 people are believed to have died, with the death toll expected to climb further. The London Ambulance Service recorded their highest ever number of life-threatening emergencies yesterday after a new record high temperature was set for June. A 31-year-old man's been arrested on suspicion of murder following the death of a 3-year-old girl in Surrey. And it's the Leeds Rhinos annual MND awareness game today in memory of former player Rob Burrow.
2: Large parts of the historic Millmore Stadium in Rotherham can now be demolished after plans were approved by Rotherham Council. The former home of Rotherham United has stood largely unused since the club moved to the New York Stadium in 2012. The decision clears the way for the site's owners to remove substantial sections of the ground, bringing a major chapter in the town's sporting history closer to an end. A new digital service has been launched to support unpaid carers across Rotherham. The initiative, called Carer Connect, provides advice, local information and access to support services through a dedicated website and digital assistant. The launch coincides with Carers Week and aims to help thousands of residents who look after family members, friends and loved ones. Families planning a summer day out could benefit from new savings at Gulliver's Valley Resort near Rother Valley Country Park. The attraction is taking part in the government's Great British Summer Savings Initiative, offering reduced prices throughout the summer period. The park says the scheme is designed to help families enjoy affordable days out while supporting local tourism and visitor attractions. Young athletes from the City of Sheffield Diving Club have enjoyed a strong start to the Swim England National Age Group Championships. The club picked up 3 gold medals on the opening day of the competition, reinforcing Sheffield's reputation as one of the country's leading centres for diving talent. Turning to the sport now, football fans across South Yorkshire are continuing to look ahead to the new season after last week's fixture release. Rotherham United, Sheffield Wednesday, Barnsley and Doncaster Rovers are all preparing for pre-season training, with transfer activity expected to increase over the coming weeks. Well, your weather across South Yorkshire, it's going to be a warm evening to come and it's going to be rather muggy overnight, with temperatures not getting any lower than around 20 degrees Celsius. There's more on our website at rotherradio.co.uk, but right now on DAB Digital Radio, online on your smart speaker and your free to download app. Let's get the latest national headlines.
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4: Canada has become eligible to enter the Eurovision Song Contest. Its national public broadcaster CBC and Radio Canada has joined the European Broadcasting Union, which runs the singing competition, meaning it could theoretically enter the contest in the future. American singer Olivia Rodrigo has been added to the Fortnite video game as a non-playable character. The 23-year-old, who recently hit number one with her latest album, will also see merchandise added to the game's shop until July the 25th. Award-winning actors Martin Freeman and Mackenzie Crook are to reunite to commemorate 25 years since The Office launched in the UK. The pair will feature in an upcoming special episode of BBC Two Remembers to celebrate the acclaimed British comedy. The Rolling Stones have released a new song featuring The Cure singer Robert Smith. Divine Intervention is one of 2 songs on their new album, which stars the singer, and 2 books of condolence have opened for the late artist David Hockney in his home city of Bradford. Hockney, who's best known for works such as The Splash, died earlier this month.

0: daytime, nighttime, breakfast time, anytime's the right time for Rother Radio. And it's the right time for Lisa Stansfield as well. What a good tune that is for Friday morning. I bet you weren't expecting the gaffer up at this time. Proof that he does know 2 7 o'clocks in a day. Yes, more local news and international news on the hour as well. So we'll just watch out for that. It's part of what we do at breakfast time, keeping up to date with everything that's happening both local, nationally and internationally as well. We'll keep you informed of what's happening on the roads this morning. Sorry, I'm going to put these teeth in a minute. I think I need some fixing or some other like sort of things to keep your teeth in this morning, but I can definitely bring you some good tunes between now and 8 o'clock, including music from Birmingham, the Sugar Babes and Simply Red.
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6: 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It's all happening at the Whiston Summer Gala. 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Enjoy live entertainment throughout the day, including a brass band, DJ and a fantastic headline Ed Sheeran tribute band. Following last year's hugely popular seaside theme, it's said to be another lively community celebration for all ages. Whiston Summer Gala, Saturday the 4th of July, from 2 till 7 p.m. Don't miss the highlight of the summer.
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7: You're both on the same road, same tarmac, same rules, just a different number of wheels. 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
0: Okay, how's it faring out there this morning? Actually, not too bad. Things seem to be moving quite nicely through the county this morning. We'll start in Thorn, Fieldside in King Street, moving really well, heading out towards the M18. And the 18 as well, that is moving really, really nicely down from Junction 6 at Thorn, past 5, the turn-off for the M180 and Doncaster North services. Down through 4 on Thorpe, down towards 3, of course. That will get busier a little bit later on, as will Junction 2, which is the interchange with the A1, but right down to one this morning, all looking really good for drivers on the M18. A1, that's moving pretty nicely, heading up towards Wandsworth, and then a little bit further afield as well. So let's take a look at Doncaster. All moving well this morning, we're around the town, racecourse roundabout looking good, York Street looking really good as well, Trafford Way and Ledger Way all moving quite nicely this morning. It's also looking good as you head down Ledger Way and along Bowlby Road as well, heading into town. So let's cross over the border into Rotherham. Looking good as you head down towards Thriber and then down, of course, towards the Mushroom Roundabout at Dalton in the centre of Rotherham. All good around the roundabouts, heading down from the St Anne's Roundabout right through to Eccles this morning and then along, of course, to Canclow as well on Borgie Road. That's moving pretty good up towards Bramley this morning and then across towards Hellaby and into Mulby. Central Sheffield looking good as well, moving quite nicely on the parkway this morning. Central Sheffield as well, the roundabouts right through to the university, looking pretty good. One place just to tell you about, Furnival Street, closed from the Keys Hotel just over towards the other side of Derrick Dooley Way. But with the exception of that, it's all looking good in Sheffield as well. Now, if you've seen something that we haven't told you about so far and you're reliant on the world knowing about, then the Jambuster line is open for your calls. Let us know about it and we'll tell the world about it in our next bulletin right here at Rother Radio.
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1: 7:35, Rother Radio, with great songs from the Sugar Babes and Boney M. Our one well and truly done and dusted. And what is a hot one and a sticky one out there? So tell you what I'm going to do. I'm going to make sure that your ears are fed and watered. Our sponsor is going to make sure you're fed and watered while you're on the move this morning. Together, you, me and them, we're going to have a great day, aren't we? Because if we do the right thing, it's going to be a great Friday. It's simply ready.

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1: £2 million is being provided by the government to help the emergency response to two earthquakes in Venezuela. Lucy Gorman-Lee has more.
2: Foreign Secretary Yvette Cooper says the UK is working with the US, Canada and the UN to coordinate humanitarian aid and assess the damage after the devastating earthquakes in Venezuela. The death toll has risen to around 235 and is expected to climb further, with thousands injured following the two powerful 7-plus magnitude quakes that struck on Wednesday. British staff in Venezuela are said to be safe.
1: The UK has seen yet another day of sweltering heat, with more records broken yesterday. Questions are now being asked to the government what they'll do to tackle extreme overheating, as well as whether they'll implement measures like maximum temperatures at work. The Climate Change Committee say health services and the economy will take a hit without action. Well, mosquitoes carrying diseases like dengue fever could be common in the UK if the effects of climate change persist. Dr. Monica Christen is from the London School of Hygiene and Tropical Medicine.
3: By 2050, they predict that UK would be suitable for diseases like chikungunya and dengue. So at the moment, not yet. And heat waves are not enough, but heat waves are enough to, you know, make many mosquitoes that bite us present.
1: A teenager has been charged with murder after the discovery of a body of a missing 14-year-old girl in South Wales. The boy, who's also 14, is expected to appear in court today. Police found the body of a girl believed to be called Lily on Monday in the Dufferin Park area in Blaenau. The outgoing Prime Minister's resisted sacking Immigration Minister Mike Tapp, despite a request from Home Secretary Shabana Mahmood. It's after he wrote an article suggesting foreign care workers should be exempt from tighter immigration rules. And the King's been revealed to be one of the top 100 taxpayers in the UK, paying £12.9 million in the last tax year. Part of Buckingham Palace's efforts to be more transparent, they say any payments made are on a voluntary basis. Charles has paid more than £30 million to HMRC since becoming King. That's the latest from Radio News Hub. I'm Frankie Hersine.
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1: England are making their preparations to bounce back after Tuesday's goalless draw against Ghana. Forward Eberechi Eze has been discussing his World Cup debut.
6: Every game is difficult and different, so you face different challenges. It was a tough game to come into. They were extremely solid and they were well-versed in how they played, so they made it difficult for us at times, but that type of responsibility I've got, I guess.
1: They play their third World Cup group match against Panama in New Jersey on Saturday. In other football news, it's understood Manchester City have secured the signing of Elliot Anderson from Nottingham Forest. Cricket and Ben Stokes' return as England captain descended into a day of punishment as New Zealand ended the day on 361 for four. The team battled against soaring temperatures in the third test at Trent Bridge, but England bowling consultant Tim Southee is optimistic.
7: We sit here on day one, New Zealand four down, two new batters tomorrow, obviously night watchman at one end, a new ball in hand, so exciting time to go into day two.
1: And Emma Raducanu was facing a race to be fit after missing training at Wimbledon. It's understood the 23-year-old is managing a shin injury.
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9: Okay, it's just starting to pick up out there this morning, just getting that little bit busier through the centre of Thorn this morning. You're around the lights at King Street and, of course, Fieldside as well. The M18, now that seems to be moving pretty well. Just watch out for that pinch spot at Junction 3 this morning. It's just starting to queue in both directions as you head off towards Great Yorkshire Way and Lakeside Way this morning. And also just getting busier around Junction 2, the interchange with the A1, starting to queue northbound this morning, and also starting just to move slowly as you head up towards Wandsworth this morning. Central Doncaster, just starting to get that little bit busier around the racecourse roundabout this morning at the end of Ledger Way. Also just getting that little bit busier as you head down Bowlby Road this morning, heading down towards Trafford Way. So just watch out for that. York Road also picking up, particularly around the Danham Retail Park heading into town as well. Moving over the border, just getting that little bit busier in Rotherham. them this morning, particularly at Dalton as you head down towards the Mushroom Roundabout and its interchange with Herringford Valley Road. Also getting busy around the roundabouts, particularly at College Road this morning and also at Ickles. Just getting busy as well on Borgie Road, particularly as you head through Wickersley and up towards Bramley, and of course again across as you head through Hellaby and down towards Mulby. That also applies the other way if you're coming from Hellaby into Rotherham as well. Just watch out around the interchange with Junction 1 of the M18. So just watch out for that. Sheffield just getting that little bit busier as well. Just a reminder, as you're heading down the partway towards Derrick Dooley Way, you can't turn into Thurnival Road this morning. It is closed as you come off the Park Square roundabout. Don't go down Thurnival Road. It's closed from the Keys Hotel right across the interchange with Derrick Dooley Way and further afield as well. So just watch out for that this morning. Not too bad as you move around the roundabouts. Just getting busier though around the end of Ecclesall Road this morning at Moore Street. So just watch out for that. In the meantime, do let us know if you've seen something that you rely on this morning and you need the world to know about it. Give us a call. Jambuster line now open for your calls so we can tell the world about it right here on Rother Radio.
10: 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Stuck in traffic? 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
9: Well, you're waking up to a hot and very humid one today. Bright and sunny spells punctuated by scattered thunderstorms which will develop this afternoon. The risk of some locally heavy downpours, hail, frequent lightning, gusty winds. 33 centigrade though. My goodness me.
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9: Sound like Rigsby, don't I? Oh, my goodness, Miss Jones. Oh, I'll tell you what, we've got a cracking second hour of the show ahead this morning. I'm going to tell you how you can save 132 quid in this hour. Did you, Big Dave? Yeah, keep listening.
0: Now. Kicking off another hour of the best variety of hits across Rotherham.

She was just aced at Carefest, wasn't she? A lovely lady to deal with as well. Sonia, and You'll Never Stop Me From Loving You, prior to that. It was Kylie, of course. She's diminutive as well. I've met Sonia, by the way. She's tiny. Her and Kylie, I tell you something. If you put them together, I don't think you'd get a decent goalkeeper out of either, to be honest with you. Now, do you know what? Both, you could put it in your pocket. Both lovely. Both lovely in their own way. And a great start to hour two of proceedings. It is 14 minutes past eight. It is Friday morning. Yes. Are you calling into the petrol station? Go and have a crunchy. Well, the chocolate is available, but you have a crunchy because it is Friday. And after all, thank crunchy, it is Friday. We have got, in this hour, the opportunity for you to save 132 nicker. Yes, 132 of your English pounds between now and 9 o'clock. And you're going, how do I do that? Well, if you keep listening, we are going to make some great savings this morning on two absolutely amazing days out for you and your family. We'll also tell you what's coming up in the More Music Hour, and we will tell you which year we're going off to in the top 10 attempts, not forgetting that we are a radio station that does things differently at breakfast time. Yeah, the rest of the radio stations around here, they've got a tendency to knock off about 10 o'clock. I don't know what they did. They go shopping or something. Take the missus to, like, sort of the DIY store. Maybe doing a bit of painting and what have you. No, not us. We're just like our sponsors. We just continue to save up tasty treats for you right through into 11, as they do as well. I'll tell you something. Are you out this morning? Why not treat yourself? Go on. Like us, they've got a really good free app. You can order on the move and pick it up on your way out. And in the meantime, you can listen to us as well as we continue to love every day.

0: Brown and Keating for it is he. 18, nearly 19 minutes past 8 here at Rother Radio, the radio station which not only does the business during the week, we also do the business the weekend as well. And one of the living legends and Hong Sung heroes of wireless is back tomorrow with you. Hope you can join her. Early morning breakfast with Sam McGuigan. She's here from 8 tomorrow morning. She's got the kids' quiz. She's got news of what's happening around the county. And she'll get you up to speed with everything that's happening over the weekend as well. She's a cracking listen. Sam McGuigan, back with you tomorrow morning, part of the Rother Radio Weekend. Right, we head off to the roads in just a moment. Traffic and Travel is with you in 2 minutes. Plus, before 8:30, you'll hear from Sister Sledge and the current one from Alex Warren, which is a belt. It's called Fever Dream, and we really like it.
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0: Okay, it's just starting to pick up out there this morning, just getting that little bit busier through the centre of Thorn this morning, around the lights at King Street, and of course Fieldside as well. The M18, now that seems to be moving pretty well. Just watch out for that pinch spot at Junction 3 this morning. It's just starting to queue in both directions as you head off towards Great Yorkshire Way and Lakeside Way this morning, and also just getting busier around Junction 2, the interchange with the A1, starting to queue northbound this morning, and also starting just to move slowly as you head up towards Wandsworth this morning. Central Doncaster, just starting to get that little bit busier around the racecourse roundabout this morning at the end of Ledger Way. Also just getting that little bit busier as you head down Bowlby Road this morning, heading down towards Trafford Way. So just watch out for that. York Road also picking up, particularly around the Dainham Retail Park, heading into town as well. Moving over the border, just getting that little bit busier. busier in Rotherham this morning, particularly at Dalton as you head down towards the Mushroom Roundabout and its interchange with Harringford Valley Road. Also getting busier around the roundabouts, particularly at College Road this morning and also at Ickles. Just getting busier as well on Borchie Road, particularly as you head through Wickersley and up towards Bramley, and of course again across as you head through Hellaby and down towards Mulby. That also applies the other way if you're coming from Hellaby into Rotherham as well. Just watch out around the interchange with Junction 1 of the M18, so just watch out for that. Sheffield just getting that little bit busier as well. Just a reminder, as you're heading down the partway towards Derwent Duddy Way, you can't turn into Thurnival Road this morning. It is closed as you come off the Park Square roundabout. Don't go down Thurnival Road, it's closed from the Keys Hotel right across the interchange with Derwent Duddy Way and further afield as well. So just watch out for that this morning. Not too bad as you move around the roundabouts. Just getting busier though around the end of Ecclesall Road this morning at Moore Street. So just watch out for that. In the meantime, do let us know if you've seen something that you rely on this morning and you need the world to know about it. Give us a call. Jump us the line. Now open for your calls, but we can tell the world about it right here on Rother Radio.
2: 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Stuck in traffic? 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

told you it was a bit good, wasn't it? Alice Warren and Fever Dream. That's one of my favourite singles of the year so far. And prior to that, Sister Sledge. He's the greatest dancer. Bet you were singing, you getting jiggy with it. What, at this time of the morning? How very dare you? Oh, you're filthy, pure filth, you really are. On DAB Plus online, on your smart speaker, on your mobile phone, thanks for free to download app. You'll find us on Radio Player right across the UK, including your Sky Q Box.

0: Rotherham and Sheffield. 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
1: From Radio News Hub, I'm Frankie Hairsine. Around £2 million is being provided by the government to help with the emergency response to two earthquakes in Venezuela. Questions are now being asked to the government about what they'll do to tackle extreme overheating after more record-breaking heat. A new record-breaking temperature was set for June yesterday. The outgoing Prime Minister's resisted sacking Immigration Minister Mike Tapp, despite a request from the Home Secretary Shabana Mahmood. And the King's been revealed to be one of the top 100 taxpayers in the UK, paying £12.9 million in tax last year.
2: Large parts of the historic Millmore Stadium in Rotherham can now be demolished after plans were approved by Rotherham Council. The former home of Rotherham United has stood largely unused since the club moved to the New York Stadium in 2012. The decision clears the way for the site's owners to remove substantial sections of the ground, bringing a major chapter in the town's sporting history closer to an end. A new digital service has been launched to support unpaid carers across Rotherham. The initiative, called Carer Connect, provides advice, local information and access to support services through a dedicated website and digital assistance. The launch coincides with Carers Week and aims to help thousands of residents who look after family members, friends and loved ones. Families planning a summer day out could benefit from new savings at Gulliver's Valley Resort near Rother Valley Country Park. The attraction is taking part in the government's Great British Summer Savings Initiative, offering reduced prices throughout the summer period. The park says the scheme is designed to help families enjoy affordable days out while supporting local tourism and visitor attractions. Young athletes from the City of Sheffield Diving Club have enjoyed a strong start to the Swim England National Age Group Championships. The club picked up three gold medals on the opening day of the competition, reinforcing Sheffield's reputation as one of the country's leading centres for diving talent. Turning to the sport now, football fans across South Yorkshire are continuing to look ahead to the new season after last week's fixture release. Rotherham United, Sheffield Wednesday, Barnsley and Doncaster Rovers are all preparing for pre-season training, with transfer activity expected to increase over the coming weeks. Well, your weather across South Yorkshire, it's going to be a warm evening to come and it's going to be rather muggy overnight, with temperatures not getting any lower than around 20 degrees Celsius. There's more on our website at rotherradio.co.uk, but right now on DAB Digital Radio, online on your smart speaker and your free to download app. Let's get the latest national headlines.
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4: Canada has become eligible to enter the Eurovision Song Contest. Its national public broadcaster CBC and Radio Canada has joined the European Broadcasting Union, which runs the singing competition, meaning it could theoretically enter the contest in the future. American singer Olivia Rodrigo has been added to the Fortnite video game as a non-playable character. The 23-year-old, who recently hit number one with her latest album, will also see merchandise added to the game's shop until July the 25th. Award-winning actors Martin Freeman and Mackenzie Crook are to reunite to commemorate 25 years since The Office launched in the UK. The pair will feature in an upcoming special episode of BBC Two Remembers to celebrate the acclaimed British comedy. The Rolling Stones have released a new song featuring The Cure singer Robert Smith. Divine Intervention is one of two songs on their new album, which stars the singer, and two books of condolence have opened for the late artist David Hockney in his home city of Bradford. Hockney, who's best known for works such as The Splash, died earlier this month.

0: You've probably noticed, if you are extremely astute and you've been keeping notes, that's a second song we played today called Call Me. Yeah, but that is Go West, of course. Now, of course, if you were listening in yesterday, we're talking about the fact that the song Go West by the Village People and, of course, the Pet Shop Boys, they did that cover version of it, that you can actually sing Look North to it. You've not let me down. We were talking about the fact that we ought to have lyrics to it. And Andy the White Van Man has not let me down. He says, I heard you singing along yesterday. Yeah, Look North, it's for you and me, Look North from the BBC. You could have, Look North, it's for you and me, Look North from the BBC, Look North, Richard Whiteley free, Look North better than that white Evie. That's very good, Andy. I like. What do you reckon? I think we can make a full song out of it. What do you reckon? I think we ought to pitch it. We don't get this on the other radio stations, making lyrics about Look North. What? You want random? You're going to get it on this radio station. You definitely are. Hey, nothing random about making a great saving on 2 grand days out. Do you fancy saving 132 quid this morning? Well, keep listening, because ourselves, Alpamare and Flamingoland have teamed up to make some great savings for you and your family over this forthcoming 6-week holidays, and right actually up to November. We have got on our website some money off vouchers. Now, this will take you and your family up to Flamingoland, which a family ticket, if you were going this morning, would cost you 194 quid. Now, we can do it for 50% less with one of these vouchers. Yeah, if you get hold of them today, you will be going to Flamingoland, and it's a brilliant day out. If you've been to Flamingoland, it's ace. Fancy going for 97 quid? Yeah, you can do so this morning. All you have to do is go to our website and take a look and fill your boots. But that's not all, because Alpamare, which is that big swimming complex up on the cliffs above the North Bay in Scarborough, we've done the same deal with them. Now, if you were going with your family today, you'd be paying 70 quid for a family ticket. We'll do it for 35, again with one of our vouchers. Now, these vouchers are only available through the Rother Radio website. They're valid up until November. They'll take you and up to 3 members of your family, and they will cover you for a full day out. I mean, it's an absolute fantastic deal, because if you put that together, 97 and 35, 132 quid's worth of savings. Which other radio station does that? Yeah, exactly, they don't, but this one does. So, go on, fill your boots, check out the website. You can do it right now. Remember, they are limited in number, though. Once they've gone, so go on, do it. You know what to do. Right. You know what to do if you're heading out on the roads this morning. Turn us up. Traffic and travel in 2 minutes' time, plus Phil Collins and Whitney as well.
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0: Okay, it's just starting to pick up out there this morning, just getting that little bit busier through the centre of Thorn this morning, around the lights at King Street and of course Fieldside as well. The M18, now that seems to be moving pretty well. Just watch out for that pinch spot at Junction 3 this morning. It's just starting to queue in both directions as you head off towards Great Yorkshire Way and Lakeside Way this morning, and also just getting busier around Junction 2, the interchange with the A1, starting to queue northbound this morning, and also starting just to move slowly as you head up towards Wandsworth this morning. Central Doncaster just starting to get that little bit busier around the racecourse roundabout this morning at the end of Ledger Way. Also just getting that little bit busier as you head down Bowlby Road this morning, heading down towards Trafford Way. So just watch out for that. York Road also picking up, particularly around the Danham Retail Park heading into town as well. Moving over the border, just getting that little bit busier in Rotherham this morning, particularly at Dalton as you head down towards Mushroom Roundabout and its interchange with Heronfort Valley Road. Also getting busier around the roundabouts, particularly at College Road this morning and also at Ickles. Just getting busier as well on Borchy Road, particularly as you head through Wickersley and up towards Bramley, and of course again across as you head through Hellaby and down towards Mulby. That also applies the other way if you're coming from Hellaby into Rotherham as well. Just watch out around the interchange with Junction 1 of the M18. So just watch out for that. Sheffield just getting that little bit busier as well. Just a reminder, as you're heading down the parkway towards Derrick Dooley Way, you can't turn into Furnival Road this morning. It is closed as you come off the Park Square roundabout. Don't go down Furnival Road. It's closed from the Keys Hotel right across the interchange with Derrick Dooley Way and further afield as well. So just watch out for that this morning. Not too bad as you move around the roundabouts. Just getting busier though around the end of Ecclesall Road this morning at Moore Street. So just watch out for that. In the meantime, do let us know if you've seen something that you rely on this morning and you need the world to know about it. Give us a call. Jambuster line now open for your calls, so we can tell the world about it right here on Rother Radio.
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11: Big

Phil Collins, Something Happened on the Way to Heaven, right here on Rother Radio. No strength of the rumour, by the way, that he wrote a follow-up to that about driving down to Torquay, which was called Something Happened on the Way to Devon. It's all right, the gags don't get any better, but I'll tell you something, this show gets even better after 9 o'clock with the More Music Hour, and after 10 o'clock, of course, the return of the Top 10 at 10. Today, we're back to 2011, all 10 songs in full. Maybe a couple of songs from positions 11 to 20, which were bubbling under, so keep listening out for that. And just a reminder that we're back out on the road, not this Saturday, but next Saturday. You may have heard the promos already for it. We're off to Whiston. Yes, the Whiston Gala occurring. It kicks off from 2 o'clock. Rother Radio will be broadcasting live from that event and will be on stage introducing the acts. Meeting you, if you come along, we might even be able to give you a Rother Radio badge, a Rother Radio keyring. If that's as nice, you may be able to get hold of one of our Rother Radio caps as well, which are rather fetching. They're blue and they're a fiver. You know what? What? Cheap and cheerful. No, actually, they're really good, actually. I've got one. And Matt Smith's got one as well. They're race and they look fantastic. And even Reggie's got one. We're going to get Reggie here again. I don't know. You're going to have to come along. But that's not all, because the following week, we're off to Brinsworth. It's the Brinsworth Carnival. It is Carnival month, July. Fingers crossed we're going to get the weather for him, because we've had two great days out over the last couple of years up at Brinsworth. And I've got a feeling this year is going to be exactly the same. So watch out for us on the road. Look for the Rother Radio gazebo. It's black. It's red. You'll find us in it. And if you can't get there, keep listening. You'll

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1: Around £2 million is being provided by the government to help with the emergency response to two earthquakes in Venezuela. Lucy Gormanley has more.
2: Foreign Secretary Yvette Cooper says they're working with the US, Canada and the UN to provide humanitarian assistance and assess the damage. The death toll's now risen to around 235, but that number is expected to rise even further, while thousands are also injured after being trapped under rubble. Officials in the UK say all British staff in Venezuela are safe after the two 7-plus magnitude quakes struck on Wednesday.
1: A new record high temperature was set for June yesterday for the second day in a row. It reached a sweltering 36.7 Celsius in Somerset, surpassing 36.1 on Wednesday and the long-standing record set in 1976. Well, current UK weather conditions are perfect for a surge in mosquitoes and potentially dangerous bites. Dr. Moshka Kristin is from the London School of Hygiene and Tropical Medicine.
3: The main thing is that if the average temperature rises, which it seems to be doing, and especially if the winters get milder and also wetter, that will be ideal for mosquitoes.
1: Well, thunderstorm warnings are in place across most of Scotland, with forecasters saying there's a small chance that some homes could flood. The warning's in force until midnight tonight. An investigation's been launched after the records of a 3-year-old boy injured in a crocodile pit were accessed by around 40 members of hospital staff. The boy is now said to be in a stable condition, while a 30-year-old man accused of throwing him in the pit was bailed after being assessed as not being fit for interview. And today's the annual MND Awareness Rugby match between Leeds Rhinos and Hull KR. Stacey Fitzpatrick is the spokesperson for the MND Association.
4: We're so grateful to always be working alongside the Rhinos and doing that. But it's also great for our community to see that they don't stand alone. You know, when they fight this fight against motor neuron disease, there's people there with them.
1: It's to honour former player Rob Burrow, who died from motor neurons disease in 2024. That's the latest from Radio News Hub. I'm Frankie Hersine.
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6: As late-night football sees fans swapping the pub for the sofa, new research shows the living room becomes the most important room during a tournament. Interior designer Adam Fadley has more.
7: The living room really comes into its own during major tournaments like the World Cup. Hisense research shows 7 in 10 fans say it becomes the most important room in the home, especially with the late-night kickoffs. Keeping people at home, it's about creating a space that makes viewing comfortable and recreates that stadium atmosphere.
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1: England are making their preparations to bounce back after Tuesday's goalless draw against Ghana. Forward Eberechi Eze has been discussing his World Cup debut.
8: Every game is difficult and different, so you face different challenges. It was a tough game to come into. They were extremely solid and they were well-versed in how they played, so they made it difficult for us at times, but that type of responsibility I've got, I guess.
1: They play their third World Cup group match against Panama in New Jersey on Saturday. In other football news, it's understood Manchester City have secured the signing of Elliot Anderson from Nottingham Forest. Cricket and Ben Stokes' return as England captain descended into a day of punishment as New Zealand ended the day on 361 for 4. The team battled against soaring temperatures in the third test at Trent Bridge, but England bowling consultant Tim Southee is optimistic.
9: We sit here on day one, New Zealand 4 down, doing your batters tomorrow. Obviously, night watchman at one end, a new ball in hand, so exciting time to go into day two.
1: And Emma Raducanu was facing a race to be fit after missing training at Wimbledon. It's understood the 23-year-old is managing a shin injury.
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11: Okay, how's it faring out there this morning? Actually, not too bad. Things seem to be moving quite nicely through the county this morning. We'll start in Thorne, Fieldside in King Street, moving really well, heading out towards the M18. And the 18 as well, that is moving really, really nicely down from Junction 6 at Thorne, past 5, the turn-off for the M180 and Doncaster North services. Down through 4 on Thorne, down towards 3, of course. That will get busy a little bit later on, as will Junction 2, which is the interchange with the A1, but right down to 1 this morning, all looking really good for drivers on the M18. A1, that's moving pretty nicely, heading up towards Wandsworth and then a little bit further afield as well. So let's take a look at Doncaster. All moving well this morning. We're around the town, racecourse roundabout looking good, York Street looking really good as well, Trafford Way and Ledger Way all moving quite nicely this morning. It's also looking good as you head down Ledger Way and along Bowlby Road as well, heading into town. So let's cross over the border into Rotherham. Looking good as you head down towards Thriver and then down, of course, towards the Mushroom Roundabout at Dalton in the centre of Rotherham. All good around the roundabouts, heading down from the St Anne's Roundabout right through to Eccles this morning and then along, of course, to Canclow as well on Borgie Road. That's moving pretty good up towards Bramley this morning and then across towards Hellerby and into Maltby. Central Sheffield looking good as well, moving quite nicely on the parkway this morning. Central Sheffield as well, the roundabouts right through to the university, looking pretty good. One place just to tell you about, Furnival Street, closed from the Keys Hotel just over towards the other side of Derek Dooley Way. With the exception of that, it's all looking good in Sheffield as well. Now, if you've seen something that we haven't told you about so far and you're reliant on the world knowing about, then the Jambuster line is open for your calls. Let us know about it and we'll tell the world about it in our next bulletin right here at Rotherham.
5: 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Stuck in traffic? 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
11: Okay, it is a hot one. It is a humid one out there. We've got bright and sunny spells punctuated by thunder, lightning, gusty winds. Very, very frightening indeed. 33 centigrade today. Phew, what a scorcher.
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11: My advice, take a brolly today, because when it comes down, it's going to come down in bucket loads, to be honest with you. Tell you what, you might want to batten down the hatches, enjoy some more music. In fact, kick back with Rod Stewart and Odyssey as we kick off an hour full of great hits.
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It's Friday morning here on the Bigger, Brighter Breakfast Show, and this is the More Music Hour. Long streaks of continuous hits that you know and love and you just can't help singing along to. We're going to put the real good and the feel good back into the next hour with lots of good songs, you know, the songs that you might not have heard in absolutely ages on the radio. Some songs that will make you go, oh, I've not heard this in quite a while. Some that you'll remember from the chart. And some old songs, some new songs, some silly love songs. In fact, everything that you want from a really local radio station. Songs like this, for instance. What?

0: good, putting the feel good back into real good in your work day or your school day or whatever you have got planned for today. 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

0: But will he make it another week at the top of the chart? 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

Good Essex. Good morning on the Bigger and Brighter one for South Yorkshire. This is Dave Nightingale and this is the More Music Hour. Lots of great music from four fantastic decades. Songs that you know and love and you just want to sing along to. A great way to spend your day in company with us between now and 10 o'clock.

It's the More Music Hour from Rother Radio, a great way to spend your day. And another great way to spend your day is between 10 and 11 this morning, and that is the Top 10 at 10. Every weekday, Monday to Friday, between 10 and 11, we play the 10 biggest songs that South Yorkshire was going out and buying on that day in a specific year. We play all 10 songs in full as well, so we don't jump any. Plus, on top of that, we'll also take a look at some of the songs that were bubbling under in positions 11 to 30. You might hear something you went out and bought at places like Woolies or Roulette, or maybe another record shop of renown. And you may hear a song that you've not heard in absolutely ages. That's a great thing about the Top 10 at 10. It every now and again throws up an absolute corker that makes you go, oh, I've not heard this in absolutely ages. Keep listening. You'll hear more from 10 o'clock.

0: only the weekdays that matter to us here on Rother Radio. Our weekends are just as important to us as well. 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So that's just an indication of the kind of stuff that we do. 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

Hotter, better, faster, stronger, and of course, much, much longer than the rest. 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Nice, continuous sweeps of music to tap your toe to sing along to, and just generally enjoy.

Do you know what? 60 minutes definitely isn't enough. I could carry on all morning doing this, to be honest with you. But I've got to make sure that I bring you the top 10 at 10 after the news at 10 o'clock. And I can tell you, this morning's an absolute cracker. A great year that we've picked out. And I can tell you, again, more musical surprises. Some songs I've never played on radio before. Some songs I've not played, and must be, in 20 years. Probably more, to be honest with you, but that's what we do. Everything's a musical surprise, and whatever time you turn on, whether it be daytime or nighttime, you'll always get the good stuff right here on the radio station with the biggest variety of hits. It's Rother Radio, and it sounds like this right across South Yorkshire.

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1: £2 million is being provided by the government to help the emergency response to two earthquakes in Venezuela. Lucy Gormanley has more.
2: Foreign Secretary Yvette Cooper says the UK is working with the US, Canada and the UN to coordinate humanitarian aid and assess the damage after the devastating earthquakes in Venezuela. The death toll has risen to around 235 and is expected to climb further, with thousands injured following the two powerful 7-plus magnitude quakes that struck on Wednesday. British staff in Venezuela are said to be safe.
1: The UK has seen yet another day of sweltering heat, with more records broken yesterday. Questions are now being asked to the government about what they'll do to tackle extreme overheating, as well as whether they'll implement measures like maximum temperatures at workplaces. The Climate Change Committee say health services and the economy will take a hit without action. Well, continued climate change could mean the arrival of disease-carrying mosquitoes. Dr. Modja Kristen from the London School of Hygiene and Tropical Medicine warns those who carry diseases could take hold in the UK. She gives us some advice.
3: For people to sort of avoid being bitten, make sure that you don't have any standing water around your garden or where you're sitting, because that's where the mosquitoes would be emerging from. So get rid of any standing water and use repellent if you need to, and you should be fine.
1: A teenager has been charged with murder after the discovery of the body of a missing 14-year-old girl in South Wales. The boy, who's also 14, is appearing in court today. Police found the body of the girl, believed to be called Lily, on Monday in the Dufferin Park area of Blenheim. Immigration Minister Mike Tapp says he won't be intimidated to drop his views after the Home Secretary asked the Prime Minister to sack him. Mr. Tapp wrote that foreign care workers should be exempt from Shabana Mahmood's migration rules. So far, Sir Keir Starmer has resisted giving him the sack. And the King's been revealed to be one of the top 100 taxpayers in the UK, paying £12.9 million in tax last year. Part of Buckingham Palace's efforts to be more transparent, Charles has paid more than £30 million to HMRC since becoming King. That's the latest from Radio News Hub. I'm Frankie Hurst. Sign.
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1: England are making their preparations to bounce back after Tuesday's goalless draw against Ghana. Forward Eberechi Eze has been discussing his World Cup debut.
6: Every game is difficult and different, so you face different challenges. It was a tough game to come into. They were extremely solid and they were well-versed in how they played, so they made it difficult for us at times, but type of responsibility I've got, I guess.
1: They play their third World Cup group match against Panama in New Jersey on Saturday. In other football news, it's understood Manchester City have secured the signing of Elliot Anderson from Nottingham Forest. Cricket and Ben Stokes' return as England captain descended into a day of punishment as New Zealand ended the day on 361 for 4. The team battled against soaring temperatures in the third test at Trent Bridge, but England bowling consultant Tim Southey is optimistic.
7: We sit here on day one, New Zealand 4 down, 2 new batters tomorrow, obviously night watchman at one end, a new ball in hand, so exciting time to go into day two.
1: And Emma Raducanu was facing a race to be fit after missing training at Wimbledon. It's understood the 23-year-old is managing a shin injury.
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8: A hot and sticky one out there, incredibly humid, sunshine and heavy showers today, some of them thundery and torrential. So just take a brolly with you and watch out for the effect it could have on driving. 33 centigrade today, hottest day of the year.
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8: Okay, let's get our motors running and get you ready for the final top 10 and 10 of the week. It's a good one as well. We're going to head back 15 years to the song that South Yorkshire were going out and buying and sending into the top 10 on the 26th of June, 2011.
0: Now, kicking off another hour of the best variety of hits across Rotherham and Sheffield. In time, the top 10 at 10. 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

0: There were two songs that were on the way down the chart this week. At 10, Aloe Black was down two places from last week's 8 with I Need a Dollar. And that's Nicole Scherzinger, last week's number 6, this week's number 9 with Right There. So these are the songs of 15 years ago today. 2011 is our year today on the top 10 at 10. We'll play all 10 songs in full and we'll take a look at two songs bubbling under in positions 11 to 20. This next song was on its way up. It had climbed 8 places last week's 16, this week's number 8, and on the edge of glory was Lady Gaga.
1: One classic is never enough. The top 10 at 10. Number 8. 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

0: It was a brand new entry in its seven, Vato Gonzalez and Bad Man Rhythm, and up eight places. This week's number eight, it was, of course, Lady Gaga on the Edge of Glory. We take a look at positions 6 to 4 in just a moment, plus those two songs bubbling under, as we continue to bring you the biggest variety of hits for South Yorkshire right here on Rother Radio. It's the top 10 at 10, and today we're taking a look back at the songs on the 26th of June, 2011, that were doing the business across South Yorkshire and the North Midlands.
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3: There are two types of drive you can have on the motorway. 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
7: Sunshine, music and family fun. It's all happening at the Whiston Summer Gala. 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Enjoy live entertainment throughout the day, including a brass band, DJ and a fantastic headline Ed Sheeran tribute band. Following last year's hugely popular seaside theme, it's said to be another lively community celebration for all ages. Whiston Summer Gala, Saturday the 4th of July, from 2 till 7pm. Don't miss the highlight of the summer.

Short and sweet, and that's how we like it. It was at one place, last week 7, this week 6. Alexandra Stan, and that's Mr. Saxo Beat. So, let's break out of that top 10 for just a moment and take a look at some of the songs bubbling under in positions 11 to 20, as we always do. And there were some good songs in the chart this week in the top 20, including this song. It arose 13 places. Last week's 24, this week, Katy Perry was telling us about what happened last Friday night, because this week it was in the chart at

0: One on the way up, one on the way down. Of course, it was Katy Perry. She was up 13 places at 11 with Last Friday Night. That was on its way down. It had dropped 5 places from 14 to 19 for Jennifer Lopez, but she was still out on the floor. It's coming round to 10:35. It's Friday morning. It's the top 10 at 10 from Rother Radio. It's not the only show that includes chart music. Of course, Jeff Webster has got the number ones at 1 as part of his show today. Every song a number one song between 1 and 2 this afternoon. And don't forget that Spencer James is back with one of the fastest moving charts in British radio. Airplay 40, back 4 o'clock Sunday afternoon. All 40 songs in 4, and on top of that, by fastest moving, that chart is decided on by the amount of times those records get played, hence Airplay chart. So give him a listen. It's a great listen also as well. Great to have along the background if you're doing some work on Sunday. As I said, it plays all the chart hits as well. So get him listen to. Part of the Rother Radio Weekend, that of course, the legend that is Spencer James. Right. As the numbers get smaller, the hits get bigger. We get back to position number 5 on this week's chart. And in the chart this week at 5 was another fantastic song. It was down 2 places, though, for Ed Sheeran, who was part of the 18th.
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0: Ed Sheeran down from 3 to 5 this week with the A-team, but that was a non-mover. Pitbull, Neo, Afrojack, and Everything, of course. Right, top three in just a moment's time. But don't forget that Rother Radio, your home of great savings as well. 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

0: He bounced his way down the chart. Last week's number two, this week's number three. He's Calvin Harris, of course. And this is Rather Radio. So, would we get a brand new number one this week? Well, let's take a look, shall we? What was in it too? It was the example. Last week's number one was down one place. Changed the way you kiss me.
1: 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Number two.

0: Example changed the way you kissed me. Last week's number one, this week's number two. So let's take a look at that top 10 from 15 years ago today. In at 10, Aloe Black. And I Need a Dollar. 9, Nicole Scherzinger. And right there, 8, Lady Gaga, The Edge of Glory. At 7, Vato Gonzalez and Badman Rhythm. And in at 6 this week, it was Alexandra Stan and Mr. Saxo Beat. The top 5 is next.
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0: In at 5, Ed Sheeran and the A-Team. At 4, Pitbull, Neo and Afrojack and Give Me Everything. At 3, Calvin Harris and Bounce It To You. You've just heard it. Example and Change the Way You Kiss Me, which meant Jason Derulo is a brand new number one this week with Don't Want to Go Home. I'm on my way home, though, because that's me done for the top 10 of 10 and for the Bigger, Brighter Breakfast Show for the week. I'll see you on Monday at 7. Jeff is next. You have a fantastic weekend.
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1: Around £2 million is being provided by the government to help with the emergency response to two earthquakes in Venezuela. Lucy Gormanley has more.
2: Foreign Secretary Yvette Cooper says they're working with the US, Canada and the UN to provide humanitarian assistance and assess the damage. The death toll's now risen to around 235, but that number is expected to rise even further, while thousands are also injured after being trapped under rubble. Officials in the UK say all British staff in Venezuela are safe after the two 7-plus magnitude quakes struck on Wednesday.
1: A new record high temperature was set for June yesterday for the second day in a row. It reached a sweltering 36.7 Celsius in Somerset, surpassing 36.1 on Wednesday, and the long-standing record set in 1976. Meanwhile, mosquitoes carrying diseases like dengue fever could be common in the UK if the effects of climate change persist. Dr. Moshka Kristin is from the London School of Hygiene and Tropical Medicine.
3: It seems like by 2050, they predict that UK would be suitable for diseases like chikungunya and dengue. So at the moment, not yet. And heat waves are not enough, but heat waves are enough to many mosquitoes present.
1: Well, thunderstorm warnings are in place across most of Scotland today, with forecasters saying there's a small chance some homes could be flooded. The warning is in force until midnight tonight. A Saudi doctor has been jailed for life over the car ramming attack at a Christmas market in Germany in 2024. 51-year-old Talib Al Abdul Mosin killed six people, five women and a 9-year-old boy. Officials say the defendant was an ex-Muslim who'd expressed support for the far right on social media. The outgoing Prime Minister has resisted sacking Immigration Minister Mike Tapp despite a request from Home Secretary Shabana Mahmood. It's after Mr. Tapp wrote an article suggesting foreign care workers should be exempt from tighter immigration rules. And it's understood Manchester City have reached a deal with Nottingham Forest to sign England international Elliot Anderson for over £100 million. The 23-year-old is currently in Kansas City preparing for England's final World Cup group game against Panama. From Radio News Hub, I'm Frankie Hersine.
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5: 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Laura Evans-Fisk from Eurochange explains.
6: Every year, UK holidaymakers lose on average over £300 when buying foreign currency at the airport. 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Many providers, including Eurochange, are now online and on the high street, offering flexible ways to buy currency, so it's easier than ever.
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1: England are making their preparations to bounce back after Tuesday's goalless draw against Ghana. Forward Eberechi Eze has been discussing his World Cup debut.
7: Every game is difficult and different, so you face different challenges. It was a tough game to come into. They were extremely solid and they were well-versed in how they played, so they made it difficult for us at times, but that type of responsibility I've got, I guess.
1: They play their third World Cup group match against Panama in New Jersey on Saturday. In other football news, it's understood Manchester City have secured the signing of Elliot Anderson from Nottingham Forest. Cricket's and Ben Stokes' return as England captain descended into a day of punishment as New Zealand ended the day on 361 for four. The team battled against soaring temperatures in the third test at Trent Bridge, but England bowling consultant Tim Southee is optimistic.
8: We sit here on day one, New Zealand four down, doing your batters tomorrow, obviously night watchman at one end, a new ball in hand, so exciting time to go into day two.
1: And Emma Raducanu was facing a race to be fit after missing training at Wimbledon. It's understood the 23-year-old is managing a shin injury.
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9: All right, thundery showers are expected today. It's going to be another hot day. Good God, it's killing me. Tonight is expected to be mainly clear and dry. Also, as well, tomorrow will begin hot, dry and sunny with the odd patch of rain. Heavy scattered showers and some thunder are expected. It's not that, it's the sleeping at night, isn't it? Yeah, oh dear, you know. Anyway, good morning to you. Welcome to this Friday bit. More music Friday. Feel good, hot Friday. Whatever you want to call it, but it's going to happen.
0: Now, kicking off another hour of the best variety of hits across Rotherham and Sheffield.

until 4 for the Big Drive Time show here at Rother Radio. Jeff Webster, how lovely, lovely to have you. And, of course, some great tunes on the way that I've chosen now. You know that, don't you? That song I've just played. That was All Saints, by the way. It's boy band time. Let's do it.

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Woodhouse. Kibberton. Handsworth. 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

0: Well, one or two things may affect you, by the way. This is Saturday, the 4th of July, 2 p.m. till 7 p.m. Village Green will be there, High Street Parish Hall, and the lawn of Whiston Care Home. Whiston's Summer Gala will be on, all kinds of great entertainment on there. You know the sort of thing. It's going to be fun, ain't it? There's, even an Ed Sheeran tribute will be on, a DJ live music. So much stuff on there. Make sure you're there. Now, Whiston's Summer, it returns the 4th of July, so it should be all right. To allow the event to take place, High Street and Tenor Lane will be closed from 11 a.m. to 9 p.m, with the gala itself running from 2 till 7 p.m. So make a note of the day. Well, it's going to be great. Get down there, enjoy yourself. There's all kinds of entertainment, you name it. Fairground attractions, the lot. And it is the Village Green, High Street, yeah, and all that. On 4th of July, that's American Independence Day, isn't it? Anyway, 2 p.m. till 7 p.m, yeah?
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8: 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Love local.

0: Yeah, my goodness. Digging into the archives for that. Great one, Van Halen. And jump to the gate, got the latest weather for you too. For South Yorkshire, I think we know what's happened. Definitely got thunder coming. It's nature, isn't it? You have a few days of heat, and then the next minute, all hell breaks loose. Your car gets washed with heavy rain. The whole lot.
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2: Canada has become eligible to enter the Eurovision Song Contest. Its national public broadcaster, CBC, and Radio Canada has joined the European Broadcasting Union, which runs the singing competition, meaning it could theoretically enter the contest in the future. American singer Olivia Rodrigo has been added to the Fortnite video game as a non-playable character. The 23-year-old, who recently hit number one with her latest album, will also see merchandise added to the game's shop until July the 25th. Award-winning actors Martin Freeman and Mackenzie Crook are to reunite to commemorate 25 years since The Office launched in the UK. The pair will feature in an upcoming special episode of BBC Two Remembers to celebrate the acclaimed British comedy. The Rolling Stones have released a new song featuring The Cure singer Robert Smith. Divine Intervention is one of two songs on their new album, which stars the singer, and two books of condolences have opened for the late artist David Hockney in his home city of Bradford. Hockney, who's best known for works such as The Splash, died earlier this month.
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0: That's it to the Matt Smith with Drive Time right here across South Yorkshire. It is Rother Radio. Great to have you. We're going to play a few tunes now. Well, we're going to dip into all this and then a few tunes. Love local, love music. See us through, right through to the top of the hour.
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did. Polydor Records, that's who she recorded with. Ida Rolling Stones did, and a few other big names. Amy Winehouse, Back to Black here at Rother Radio. Now, the worst part about it was I find that I was waking up in the night, going into the bathroom and throwing cold water all over me head and face and all that stuff to try and cool myself down, yeah? You just can't do it, can you? Us Brits are not conditioned to it. How about a bit of soul to soul and wet, wet, wet? It was in our top 40 for a long time with Love Is All Around.

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Woodhouse. Kiberton. 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

0: as I said before, it was like in the charts for weeks and weeks and weeks and weeks. It was one of those songs. But you know why? Because I remember it when it first charted, first recorded, obviously in the 1960s.
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0: on the dance floor. Northern Soulers do that dance. They love it. They love that song. Curtis Mayfield. Moving on up. Guess what? It's time for this.
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2: Canada has become eligible to enter the Eurovision Song Contest. Its national public broadcaster, CBC, and Radio Canada has joined the European Broadcasting Union, which runs the singing competition, meaning it could theoretically enter the contest in the future. American singer Olivia Rodrigo has been added to the Fortnite video game as a non-playable character. The 23-year-old, who recently hit number one with her latest album, will also see merchandise added to the game's shop until July the 25th. Award-winning actors Martin Freeman and Mackenzie Crook are to reunite to commemorate 25 years since The Office launched in the UK. The pair will feature in an upcoming special episode of BBC Two Remembers to celebrate the acclaimed British comedy. The Rolling Stones have released a new song featuring The Cure singer Robert Smith. Divine Intervention is one of two songs on their new album, which stars the singer, and two books of condolence have opened for the late artist David Hockney in his home city of Bradford. Hockney, who's best known for works such as The Splash, died earlier this month.
1: 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We're

0: up again. It's getting closer. It's getting close to number ones at 1 p.m. Full hour of some of the greatest selling songs. That
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5: 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Playing the biggest hits all day, every day across Rotherham and Sheffield.

0: Hey, Timber, Pitbull and Kesha. Right, now, don't forget we got lots of offers on, we got plenty of offers, and if you want to find out about them, ways of saving money and all that, as I said, he said, clearing his throat on the 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few bob too, so it's worth checking out. Right, so we've got number ones at 1 p.m. We've got non-stop hits. The Matt Smith is on today with the Drive Time Show. That's for South Yorkshire. All right.
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1: United Nations in Venezuela and the UN system as a whole is mobilizing assistance and working closely with the government and our partners to support the response.
2: Rescue efforts continue in Venezuela after two massive earthquakes. The UK says they're stepping in to help. I'm Frankie Hersine and you're listening to the Lunchtime News programme from Radio News Hub. Also on the show today, another day of scorching heat, but we're also getting some thunderstorms. How the rugby world are honouring Rob Burrow today. And we'll take a look at the latest sports news. First, a look at today's other top stories with Phil Towers.
3: Ministers say they're braced for opposition over plans to use former army barracks to house asylum seekers. The Ministry of Defence has put in for planning permission to convert a number of sites across the UK as they try to come up with an alternative to using hotels. A man's been arrested on suspicion of murder after a three-year-old girl was found dead in Surrey. Emergency services were called to a flat in Chertsey yesterday evening. A probe's been launched after it emerged the medical records of the boy hurt in a crocodile pit were accessed by around 40 members of hospital staff. The three-year-old was seriously hurt last week during an incident at a park in Cambridgeshire. Cambridge University Hospitals say they take patient confidentiality seriously and they've referred themselves to the Information Commissioner. And the King and Queen say they'll carry on living at Clarence House once the huge refurb of Buckingham Palace is finished. They've decided it'll become their official residence, partly because it's got better security.
2: Well, our top story today, Britain's stepping up to help Venezuela after two huge earthquakes on Wednesday. Over 200 people are believed to have been killed and we are expecting the death toll to rise even further. Lucy Gorman-Lee tells us more.
4: Wednesday's double earthquake has brought Venezuela to a standstill. Hundreds are believed to have been killed and injured. And the death toll could rise even further. Reports suggest as many as 50,000 are still missing, with a number of people trapped in collapsed buildings. People like these have been frantically searching for their loved ones.
5: ¡Mirla!
6: ¡Marquitos!
5: ¡Por favor! ¡Vénganse para acá! ¡Por favor!
4: The initial 7.2 quake would have already been devastating, but a second stronger one struck just minutes later. Just north of the capital, Caracas saw the worst of the damage, but buildings as far away as Brazil, over 1,000 miles away, were also evacuated. The UN have offered their support. Here's Stefan Dujarric, spokesperson for the Secretary General.
1: The United Nations in Venezuela and the UN system as a whole is mobilizing assistance and working closely with the government and our partners to support the response. The UN Office for the Coordination of Humanitarian Affairs is facilitating the deployment of urban search and rescue teams. The Secretary General welcomes the offers of solidarity and support from member states at this critical time.
4: Well, the UK government are also putting £2 million towards humanitarian aid and recovery efforts. Foreign Secretary Yvette Cooper says they'll also work with the US, Canada and the UN to assess the damage and ensure the people who need help will get it. But it's a major test for Acting President Delcy Rodriguez, who only came into power after a US operation captured former President Nicolas Maduro. She's since declared a state of emergency and urged all health staff available to help treat patients wherever they can.
2: Well, next up today, we had more record-breaking temperatures again yesterday, and it's going to be another hot one today, but you might get a bit wet if you're in Scotland. Holly Hughes has the details.
7: Yesterday, we saw a high of 36.7 degrees Celsius in Somerset, and it was the second day in a row we saw a record high June temperature. Now, the Climate Change Committee wants answers on how the government plans to tackle extreme overheating and whether they'll introduce measures like maximum temperatures at work. A red extreme heat warning remains in place across the southeast. Mayor of London Sir Sadiq Khan's introducing measures to keep the capital cool. He also says things have got to change.
8: There's going to be a passive response, bigger windows, better shading, making sure
6: homes are better designed, refurbishing homes. There's got to be active steps taken as well, air-conditioned units, particularly think about schools and hospitals, places of work where it can be really hard to work with temperatures north of 35 degrees.
7: He added that what we're experiencing is now the new norm.
6: But we're seeing records broken. The hottest May in record last month. Yesterday was the hottest June day in record. Last year was the hottest year on record. These aren't blips.
7: But while some of us will be baking in more heat today, a different extreme is on the way for others. The Met Office have issued warnings for thunderstorms across the north of England and Scotland, with a chance of flooding also possible. As the years go on, we're being told to expect more of these weather events, and with that could come a different kind of problem altogether.
8: The main thing is that if the average temperature rises, which it seems to be doing, and especially if the winters get milder and also wetter, that will be ideal for mosquitoes.
7: That's Dr. Mojca Kristen from the London School of Hygiene and Tropical Medicine, who are warning that disease-carrying mosquitoes could be on the way by the 2060s. But we won't have to worry about that just yet. For now, just make sure to pack some sun cream or a raincoat.
2: Still to come, we'll hear about the rugby match to raise awareness for motor neurone disease. And we'll take a quick look at the sports news.
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2: 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You're listening to the Lunchtime News programme from Radio News Hub. Next up, today's the annual MND Awareness rugby match between Leeds Rhinos and Hull KR is to honour former Rhinos player Rob Burrow, who died from motor neurone disease in 2024. To find out more, we spoke to Sarah Fitzpatrick from the MND Association.
12: I think it's important to remember Rob, we're so grateful to always be working alongside the Rhinos and doing that. But it's also great for our community to see that they don't stand alone. You know, when they fight this fight against motor neurone disease, there's people there with them. And that awareness is just to continue raising the profile of this disease. It's still classed as a rare disease. You know, it affects 1 in 300 people. Around about approximately 5,000 people in the UK will have motor neurone disease at any one time. So it is still very much classed as a rare disease. So this awareness fixture just helps us, the Rhinos and Hull KR, of course, to use that platform for good and help raise awareness of this disease and the Motor Neurone Disease Association and the work that we do with those that are affected by motor neurone disease.
2: Finally today, let's take a quick look at the sports with Jules Udibridge.
13: England are just a day away from their final group match of the World Cup, looking to shake off disappointment after the goalless draw with Ghana on Tuesday. It was Eberezizé's tournament debut. He says the results won't affect the team.
14: Every game is difficult and different, so you face different challenges. It was a tough game to come into. They were extremely solid and they were well versed in how they played, so they made it difficult for us at times, but that's the responsibility of our part, I guess.
13: Meanwhile, Scotland's hopes of reaching the round of 32 are slipping away after falling to 8th in the table of third place finishers. Only 8 go through, and there's plenty of games still to go. One other bit of football news, it's understood Manchester City have reached a deal with Nottingham Forest to sign England international Elliot Anderson for over £100 million. And Serena Williams will make her return to Grand Slam tennis with a first-round match against Australian Maya Joint at Wimbledon. Now 44, launched her comeback to the professional game this month and was handed a wildcard spot for the women's singles. Elsewhere, Emma Raducanu is racing to get fit before the tournament, with her team confirming she's managing an injury.
2: Now let's take a quick look at the weather before we go. Another dry day with lots of sunshine, although some cloud across northern areas with some spells of heavy rain. Temperatures remaining high, reaching 34 degrees Celsius in the south, although cooler further north. Now that's all from me this week. A reminder, you can find out more about all of these stories and more on our social media and at radionewshub.com. I'm Frankie Hairsine, and you've been listening to the Lunchtime News Programme from Radio News Hub. Have a great afternoon.
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3: Another dry day with lots of sunshine, although some cloud across northern areas with spells of heavy rain possible. Temperatures remaining high, reaching 34 Celsius in the south, cooler further north.
0: Now, kicking off another hour of the best variety of hits across Rotherham and Sheffield. Love local, love music. Number ones at

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0: I used to have a Young at Heart t-shirt. I used to go around with it, Young at Heart and all that stuff. The worst part about doing radio in this weather is that your headphones, you've got to put headphones on to monitor the songs and all that stuff. And I'm sweating. My head's sweating with it all. All right, Lisa Stansfield is here now. Ooh, a great lass, lovely lass, you know.
1: I don't know where my baby is.
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0: I remember that. I do remember that, yeah. Cool song. Cool at the time. Cool. Catch a Goo Goo and Too Shy and The Sun Never Shines on TV. And as I say, never on soap operas. Always a bit miserable soap operas at times, aren't they? Ha ha. Right. What about Take That, a regular to the number one spot?
1: 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Love local. Love music. 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

0: Yeah, when you think about the 80s, you kind of think of bands like that, don't you? The Human League. Now, we've got a mega one. I don't think he's played much on radio stations. Do you remember Ian Jury and the Blockheads? Hit me with your rhythm stick. Got it on after this.
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0: Smokey Robinson with Motown Classy Stuff, Tears of a Clown. Okay, oh, right on time too, yeah. I remember playing that as a disc jockey at private parties and pubs and clubs and all that stuff, and it never fails today. Right, well, guess what? On the way then, we got non-stop hits to see us through on this Feel Good Friday. Feel Hot Friday, never mind Feel Good Friday. Flaming Hot Friday. Also, as well, we've got other things going on as too. We've got Matt Smith on the Drive Time Show for South Yorkshire. So, have a lovely day.
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0: SWV right here on Rother Radio. See what I did there? Because the song's called Right. Anyway, there's still plenty more of the best variety of hits for South Yorkshire coming up straight after this.
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6: Sunshine, music and family fun. It's all happening at the Whiston Summer Gala. 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Following last year's hugely popular seaside theme, it's said to be another lively community celebration for all ages. Whiston Summer Gala, Saturday the 4th of July, from 2 till 7pm. Don't miss the highlight of the

here on Rother Radio. Before that, Lewis Capaldi. So I've said before that there's some songs that could just transport you back in time instantly. I'm sure you can think of some for yourself. This next one is one of those songs for me. When he starts, I'm taken right back to the back seats of my parents' Ford Mondeo on a long drive down to Cornwall. My mum telling me to have a drink of my fruit juice, but I'm not doing that. All I want to do is sing along to that cassette tape. It's that 2000s favourite, S Club 7 and

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0: Zane here on your Rother Radio Afternoon Show. Before that, Scouting for Girls. Still plenty more of the best variety of hits for South Yorkshire coming up straight after this.
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here on your Rother Radio Afternoon Show. Just coming up to three now, which means we're almost ready for your latest headlines. Still plenty more to come, but before that, it's Nile Rodgers, it's Pharrell Williams.

is Rother Radio, and we're just going to pause to let the other guys catch up. That should be long enough. 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

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Dinnington. 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

Love Inc. with You're a Superstar here on your Rother Radio afternoon show. I'm off to get a cold drink because it is very warm in this studio. We've got plenty more coming up straight after this. Harry Styles is this week's number one with Pop.

0: But will he make it another week at the top of the chart? 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

See, I'm not big on creepy crawlies at the best of times. When it's dark and you just see the wings fluttering in the corner of your eye, or when you can hear something big land next to you, but you can't see what it is. Not a winner for me, personally. Right, just gone 11:30. Let's

0: on Rother Radio. Before that, Curiosity Killed the Cat. Still plenty more of the best variety of hits for South Yorkshire coming up straight after this.
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Mojo here on Rother Radio. Before that, it was, of course, Pink. Coming up to four now. Wow, that's flown. Means it's almost time for me to wish you well and hand over to Wayne for the big drive home after your latest headlines. As always, it's been an absolute joy bringing you your afternoon show. Hope you've enjoyed it as much as I have. One last...

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1: The June heat record has been broken again for the third day in a row. Wattisham in Suffolk has recorded 36.9 degrees Celsius. Scientist Claire Barnes says climate change is to blame.
2: The fact that this week the London Ambulance Service has recorded its highest number of life-threatening emergency calls in its history, all of that is a direct result of human-caused climate change. And all of that is going to continue to get worse if the planet continues to warm.
1: Meanwhile, train passengers are being urged to avoid non-essential travel across much of England because of the extreme heat. The red alert warning across London and the South East remains in place until 9 p.m. tonight. Firefighters are battling a major wildfire in Derbyshire. Crews are tackling the blaze at Tintwistle Moor near Glossop, which has been burning for the past 24 hours. The number of people who've been killed in the Venezuela earthquakes has doubled to 589. 3,000 have been injured, and rescue teams from across the world are flying into the country to help find more survivors. The pilot of a plane has died after it crashed on a farm near to an airfield in East Devon. Emergency services were called to Dunkswell Aerodrome, where the pilot, believed to be a woman in her 40s, was pronounced dead at the scene. An investigation's underway after it emerged the medical records of the boy hurt in a crocodile pit were accessed by around 40 members of hospital staff. Cambridge University Hospitals are investigating if staff accessing the three-year-old's notes had a legitimate reason. London Mayor Sadiq Khan has hit back at Donald Trump. The American president has reignited their feud by calling him grossly incompetent.
3: I'm not quite clear why this man appears to have a crush on me. You know, all I would say is it could be because I'm the mayor of a progressive, multicultural, liberal, successful city. That's probably why President Trump is so upset.
1: And singer Lionel Richie has postponed a number of shows in the US due to doctor's advice. He was reportedly taken to hospital following a show in Minnesota. He's due to play in the UK in August. That's the latest from Radio News Hub. I'm David Hall.
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5: England are making final preparations ahead of their last Group World Cup match against Panama tomorrow night. A win would mean Thomas Tuchel's side will be top of Group L and guarantee them a last 32 tie against a third place team from another group. Arsenal forward Eberechi Eze says he's fully focused on the team.
6: I try not to take too much interest in what people say about what we're doing. We're the ones inside, we're the ones putting in the work and in the arena, so I try to enjoy that bubble that we're in. Yeah, focus on what we're doing, because we're, at the end of the day, we're the ones that are going to go on to do it.
5: Meanwhile, tonight, France face Norway and Senegal are up against Iraq in the other Group I match. A number of sporting events could be cancelled across France as soaring temperatures continue to affect the capital. They include Sunday's Diamond League Athletics contest and the Top 14 rugby final, both due to take place in Paris. And Serena Williams will make her return to Grand Slam tennis with the first round match against Australian Maya Joint at Wimbledon. She's taken the final wild card into the women's singles.
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8: It's not looking too bad on the region's roads at the moment. Just a reminder that Attercliffe Road remains closed between Worksop Road and Staniford Road. It's closed through until November. There is a signed diversion in operation. If you do spot anything else, though, when it's safe and legal, give our Jambusters team a call.
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8: Feeling hot this evening with plenty of sunshine to end the day. Feeling very muggy overnight as well, with temperatures around 20 degrees through the night. Tomorrow it's going to feel slightly cooler, although still very warm, with highs of around 28 degrees Celsius. So welcome along then, it's your Feel Good Friday. Thanks to Matt Smith for the last couple of hours on your Feel Good Friday. He's back next Friday afternoon from 2 o'clock. Right, let's kick things off today. Lady Gaga to come after Elton John and Dua Lipa.
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Lady Gaga, Stupid Love, Rother Radio for your Friday afternoon. Your Feel Good Friday is on, of course. Feeling very hot today. That breeze has calmed down. There was a nice breeze yesterday, weren't they, and last night, coming through the bedroom window. But yeah, it's seemed to have heated up again today. However, good news, and that is on Monday, the temperatures are going to be near a normal of around 22 degrees.

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Baton. Kiverton. Hackenthorpe. Love local. Love music. This is Rother Radio.

Daniel Merriweather and Red on South Yorkshire's best variety of hits. This is Rother Radio. Yorkshire Water, they're at it again. Yeah, they're urging customers to use water wisely as temperatures across the country climb above 30 degrees. It's driving a significant increase in demand for drinking water. Yeah, well, no, yeah, Sherlock. Of course people are going to be drinking more water. What do you expect? Apparently more people filling paddling pools, watering gardens and taking extra showers because of the hot spell. Well, yeah, I think I had two showers in one day the other day. Got out of the shower and I was sweating profusely all over again straight away. Anyway, demand for water has risen sharply across the region. Demand on Tuesday hit 1.485 billion litres. That's 150 million litres higher than the average for this time of year, with the extra being enough to supply a city the size of Leeds for the day. Well, it's one of those things. It's hot. Everybody needs water, drinking water, so of course it's going to happen. Yorkshire Water is estimating demand to peak more than likely today and is expecting to distribute 1.49 billion litres of water. And it says teams are working around the clock to maintain supplies and move water around the network to areas experiencing the highest demand. However, they say simple actions such as using a watering can instead of a hosepipe, watering plants in the morning or evening rather than in the heat of the day, well, you should be doing that anyway, to be honest, because you'll kill the plants, you'll scorch them, waiting until washing machines and dishwashers are full before putting them on. Well, that's an electricity thing, isn't it? Not a water thing. I think it's false economy if you switch it on early. And turning off the tap whilst brushing teeth can all play a vital role in helping to protect resources. So there you go. And people can save water by fixing dripping taps and leaks, they say as well, or reusing water from paddling pools to water plants. There you go. Some tips from Yorkshire Water there. I have a tip for Yorkshire Water. Stop spending billions in your CEO salaries.

0: 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We'll take a check on the roads for you very soon, and Texas on the way for you next.
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0: Netherthall Road's looking busy from the University Square roundabout down to Shalesmore. Also busy on the Sheffield Parkway. This is from the Arbuthnot turnoff down to the junction with Derry Dooley Way. Also a reminder that Atticliffe Road remains closed between Worksop Road and Staniforth Road. That's closed through until November. There is a signed diversion in operation for you there. Some slow moving traffic along the Mosborough Parkway as well. This is along the A57 from the Sheffield Parkway through to the Kyleshill roundabout. Rotherham Gateway, that's busy as well from the Cancliffe turnoff down to the Cancliffe roundabout. Whiston Crossroads, that's looking fairly sluggish as well. Old Walk Lane, slow moving traffic there down towards the Mushroom roundabout. And in Doncaster, we've got some slow moving traffic on York Road at the moment. This is past the Dan and Retail Park, and also the A1 A31M as well, heading southbound from Junction 37. That's the Barnsley Road turn-off at Mar, down to Junction 36 for the Wormsworth turn-off at the moment. If you do spot anything else, though, when it's safe and legal, give our Jambusters team a call.
7: 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Stuck in traffic? Call our Jambusters hotline on 01709 257 175. 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

0: Black Eyed Boy. We're on the radio for your Feel Good Friday. Looking forward to our Drive Time Anthems coming up just after 5 o'clock, where you are in control of the playlist. If you fancy getting your three songs on the radio today and you want to share your songs to get us in the mood for the weekend, don't forget you can WhatsApp me as always, 01709 257175. And your latest showbiz news, that's on the way for you very soon. But right now, let's get the latest headlines from across our region. And first up, large parts of the historic Millmore Stadium in Rotherham can now be demolished after plans were approved by Rotherham Council. The former home of Rotherham United has stood largely unused since the club moved to the New York Stadium in 2012. The decision clears the way for the site's owners to remove substantial sections of the ground, bringing a major chapter in the town's sporting history closer to an end. A new digital service has been launched to support unpaid carers across Rotherham. The initiative, called Carer Connect, provides advice, local information and access to support services through a dedicated website and digital assistance. The launch coincides with Carers Week and aims to help thousands of residents who look after family members, friends and loved ones. Families planning a summer day out could benefit from new savings at Gulliver's Valley Resort near Rother Valley Country Park. The attraction is taking part in the government's Great British Summer Savings Initiative, offering reduced prices throughout the summer period. The park says the scheme is designed to help families enjoy affordable days out while supporting local tourism and visitor attractions. Young athletes from the City of Sheffield Diving Club have enjoyed a strong start to the Swim England National Age Group Championships. The club picked up 3 gold medals on the opening day of the competition, reinforcing Sheffield's reputation as one of the country's leading centres for diving talent. Turning to the sport now, football fans across South Yorkshire are continuing to look ahead to the new season after last week's fixture release. Rotherham United, Sheffield Wednesday, Barnsley and Doncaster Rovers are all preparing for pre-season training, with transfer activity expected to increase over the coming weeks. Well, your weather across South Yorkshire, it's going to be a warm evening to come and it's going to be rather muggy overnight, with temperatures not getting any lower than around 20 degrees Celsius. There's more on our website at rotherradio.co.uk, but right now on DAB Digital Radio, online on your smart speaker and your free to download app. Let's get the latest national headlines.
1: The June heat record has been broken again for the third day in a row. Wattisham in Suffolk has recorded 36.9 degrees Celsius. Firefighters are battling a major wildfire in Derbyshire. Crews are tackling the blaze at Tintwistle Moor near Glossop. The number of people who've been killed in the Venezuela earthquakes has doubled to 589. 3,000 have been injured. And singer Lionel Richie has postponed a number of shows in the US due to doctor's advice. He's due to appear in the UK in August.
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3: Aussie pop star Delta Goodrum says she can't wait to get into the Strictly Ballroom and she feels honoured to be giving it a go. She was among the first batch of contestants revealed for the show ahead of its return later this year. EastEnders star Lacey Turner's doing it too. Justin Bieber's dropped a surprise live album of his recent Coachella sets. The Canadian singer's performance at the California Festival back in April was his first big gig in 4 years. It featured songs from his 2025 album Swag and Swag 2, along with special guests. Lionel Richie has had to cancel a number of concerts after he was reportedly taken to hospital midway through a show. It said he was feeling unwell during a gig with Earth, Wind & Fire in Minnesota last night. Now performances in Chicago and Ohio have been postponed over the coming nights. Organisers say he'll be back for a show in Pennsylvania on Tuesday. And Bratz star Charlie XCX says it was very inspiring to get to spend time with Madonna after they both partied together in Paris. They hung out at Paris Fashion Week and were pictured dancing in a nightclub later that night.
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0: Very muggy overnight, warm tomorrow. It's just going to be the same over the weekend, really. Just a couple of degrees here and there.

0: another chance on your Big Drive phone for your Feel Good Friday. The home of Big Dave at Breakfast as well here at Rother Radio. He returns Monday morning for you. And it's the home of the top 10 at 10. This morning, he took you back to an amazing year. It was 2011. So on this day, back in 2011, the top three songs for you. Ed Sheeran, The A-Team, was in at number one. Calvin Harris with Bounce, that was in at the second place in the charts. And number one on this day, back in 2011, it was Example and Change the Way You Kiss Me. What a song. The top 10 at 10, back Monday morning for you, through your workday here at Rother Radio.
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0: Netherthall Road's looking busy from the University Square roundabout down to Shalesmore. Also busy on the Sheffield Parkway. This is from the Arbuthnot turnoff down to the junction with Derry Dooley Way. Also a reminder that Atticliffe Road remains closed between Worksop Road and Staniforth Road. That's closed through until November. There is a signed diversion in operation for you there. Some slow moving traffic along the Mosborough Parkway as well. This is along the A57 from the Sheffield Parkway through to the Kyleshill roundabout. Rotherham Gateway, that's busy as well from the Catcliffe turnoff down to the Catcliffe roundabout. Whiston Crossroads, that's looking fairly sluggish as well. Oldwark Lane, slow moving traffic there down towards the Mushroom roundabout. And in Doncaster, we've got some slow moving traffic on York Road at the moment. This is past the Danham Retail Park and also the A1M as well, heading southbound from Junction 37. That's the Barnsley Road turnoff at Mar down to Junction 36 for the Wormsworth turnoff at the moment. If you do spot anything else though, when it's safe and legal, give our Jambusters team a call.
14: 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Stuck in traffic? Call our Jambusters hotline on 01709 257 175. 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

It's Bruno Mars and I Just Mind here on South Yorkshire's best variety of hits. Rother Radio, latest from the news centre on the way of five. And then three songs for our drive time anthems today. Don't forget as well, we're going to do your Yorkshire song for a Friday. That is on the way very soon after this from Ariana Grande and Breathing. Nathan Dot and Talia Marr to come as well very soon. Sweet Lies just before 5 o'clock.

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1: Police have released new footage of the immediate aftermath of the stabbing of student Henry Novak. It shows the moment 23-year-old Vikram Digwa lied to police by falsely claiming he'd been the victim of a racial attack.
2: Pushed my turban off my head, started grabbing my uncle's hair, so I'm a seat. Started grabbing on my hair, started dragging me around. Yeah. And obviously from there, then obviously an altercation happened. My brother's then seen it, stopped it, and that's when he then started stumbling around.
1: The arrest is now being investigated after police took 8 minutes to establish that the 18-year-old had been stabbed and he was the victim. Temperatures have provisionally hit 37.1 degrees Celsius at Cavendish in Suffolk, breaking the record for the hottest June day again. The Met Office says parts of the UK continue to face extreme heat with storms forecast and flash flood warnings. International rescue teams are continuing to arrive in Venezuela to help find any survivors after the country's back-to-back earthquakes. The death toll currently stands at 589 and almost 3,000 people have been injured. 13 men who conspired with a husband to drug and sexually abuse his wife can be named for the first time. Reporting restrictions have been lifted on the men who are accused of sexually abusing the victim or helping supply substances to render her unconscious. Recovery and repair work on a major railway line has been completed after a fatal crash involving two trains in Bedfordshire. A train driver died and 162 people were injured when the two trains collided a week ago. The heatwave could pave the way for powering cars in the future. The first fully solar-powered drive from Land's End to John O'Groats has been completed in 5 days. Ian Peniston from Power Logistics says it could be the future.
3: All of the energy we're using is for free. It's from the sun. We've charged up these batteries, we're taking it with us, and we're doing 1,000 miles at zero cost.
1: And Sir David Beckham has praised his mum Sandra for always being there as she celebrates her birthday. That's the latest from Radio News Hub. I'm David Hall.
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7: England are making final preparations ahead of their last Group World Cup match against Panama tomorrow night. A win would mean Thomas Tuchel's side will be top of Group L and guarantee them a last 32 tie against a third place team from another group. Arsenal forward Eber Echiesse says he's fully focused on the team.
8: I try not to take too much interest in what people say about what we're doing. We're the ones inside, we're the ones putting in the work and in the arena, so I try to enjoy that bubble that we're in. Yeah, focus on what we're doing, because we're at the end of the day, we're the ones that are going to go on to do it.
7: Meanwhile, tonight, France face Norway and Senegal are up against Iraq in the other Group I match. A number of sporting events could be cancelled across France as soaring temperatures continue to affect the capital. They include Sunday's Diamond League Athletics contest and the Top 14 rugby final, both due to take place in Paris. And Serena Williams will make her return to Grand Slam tennis with the first round match against Australian Maya Joint at Wimbledon. She's taken the final wild card into the women's singles.
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10: Netherthall Road's looking busy from the University Square roundabout down to Shalesmore. Also busy on the Sheffield Parkway. This is from the Arbuthnot turnoff down to the junction with Derry Dooley Way. Also a reminder that Atticliffe Road remains closed between Worksop Road and Staniforth Road. That's closed through until November. There is a signed diversion in operation for you there. Some slow moving traffic along the Mosborough Parkway as well. This is along the A57 from the Sheffield Parkway through to the Kyleshill Roundabout. Rotherham Gateway, that's busy as well from the Cancliffe turnoff down to the Cancliffe Roundabout. Whiston Crossroads, that's looking fairly sluggish as well. Oswark Lane, slow moving traffic there down towards the Mushroom Roundabout. And in Doncaster, we've got some slow-moving traffic on York Road at the moment. This is past the Dunham Retail Park and also the A1M as well, heading southbound from Junction 37. That's the Barnsley Road turn-off at Mar, down to Junction 36 for the Wormsworth turn-off at the moment. If you do spot anything else, though, when it's safe and legal, give our Jam Busters team a call.
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10: Feeling hot this evening with plenty of sunshine to end the day. Feeling very muggy overnight with temperatures around 20 degrees through the night. Tomorrow it's going to feel slightly cooler, although still very warm, with highs of around 28 degrees Celsius. Thank you for joining us on your big drive home for a Friday, your feel-good Friday, and we're going to do your drive time anthems now. Three songs chosen by you, but who are we going to pick? We'll find out after your Friday song.
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10: Right, here we go then, Yorkshire. Are you ready? You know the words. Let's sing it together. Hey, South.

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1: Well, three songs chosen by James in Rotherham this afternoon. We'll kick off with this. Jesse J and B.O.B. This is Price Tag at Rother Radio.

On your Big Drive Home for a Friday. It's your Feel Good Friday, of course, as we head towards the weekend. Beautiful weather over the weekend, too. So it'll be nice to sit out. Make sure you sit in the shade, though, or at least wear that factor 50, because that UV level is going to be very high. Right, three songs then, chosen by James in Rotherham. Hopefully you enjoyed them. Leanne Rimes, Can't Fight the Moonlight, in the middle, and we kicked it all off with Jesse J and B.O.B. Price Tag here on Rother Radio. We'll do it all over again on Monday's Drive Home, just after five, and you could be the lucky chosen one. Right now, though, let's do this from Katy Perry. This is Teenage Dream.

0: It's Katy Perry, Teenage Dream, Rother Radio for your Friday afternoon. Hello to Linda in Rotherham tonight. And, of course, looking forward to the Saturday Night Hit Mix, she says. And hopefully, Linda, you'll have that dance floor on the go and you're going to have your disco lights going and everything. We're going to have an amazing time on Saturday night. We're going to be live in the mix and interactive through the night, Saturday night, into Sunday morning. It's all advert-free as well from midnight. Honestly, your perfect soundtrack for a house party. 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
0: Neverthorpe Road's looking busy from the University Square roundabout down to Shalesmore. Also busy on the Sheffield Parkway. This is from the Arbuthorne turnoff down to the junction with Derry Dooley Way. Also a reminder that Atticliffe Road remains closed between Worksop Road and Stanifith Road. That's closed through until November. There is a signed diversion in operation for you there. Some slow moving in traffic along the Mosborough Parkway as well. This is along the A57 from the Sheffield Parkway through to the Kyleslie Hill roundabout. Rotherham Gateway, that's busy as well from the Cacliff turnoff down to the Cacliff roundabout. Whiston Crossroads, that's looking fairly sluggish as well. Old Walk Lane, slow moving traffic there down towards the Mushroom roundabout. And in Doncaster, we've got some slow moving traffic on York Road at the moment. This is past the Downham Retail Park and also the A1M as well, heading southbound from Junction 37. That's the Barnsley Road turnoff at Mar down to Junction 36 for the Wormsworth turnoff at the moment. If you do spot anything else, though, when it's safe and legal, give our Jambusters team a call.
11: 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Stuck in traffic? Call our Jambusters hotline on 01709 257 175. 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

0: It's Junior Jack and Sheena, Stupid Disco, Dare Me, here on Rother Radio. Right, on the way is Showbiz Headlines, and then we're going to do your Feel Good Friday song, where we can clap our hands, nod your head and turn around. That's, of course, if you're not driving. It's all on the way next here at Rother Radio, but first let's have a look at the latest headlines from across our region. And first up, large parts of the historic Millmore Stadium in Rotherham can now be demolished after plans were approved by Rotherham Council. The former home of Rotherham United has stood largely unused since the club moved to the New York Stadium in 2012. The decision clears the way for the site's owners to remove substantial sections of the ground, bringing a major chapter in the town's sporting history closer to an end. A new digital service has been launched to support unpaid carers across Rotherham. The initiative, called Carer Connect, provides advice, local information and access to support services through a dedicated website and digital assistance. The launch coincides with Carers Week and aims to help thousands of residents who look after family members, friends and loved ones. Families planning a summer day out could benefit from new savings at Gulliver's Valley Resort near Rother Valley Country Park. The attraction is taking part in the government's Great British Summer Savings Initiative, offering reduced prices throughout the summer period. The park says the scheme is designed to help families enjoy affordable days out while supporting local tourism and visitor attractions. Young athletes from the City of Sheffield Diving Club have enjoyed a strong start to the Swim England National Age Group Championships. The club picked up 3 gold medals on the opening day of the competition, reinforcing Sheffield's reputation as one of the country's leading centres for diving talent. Turning to the sport now, football fans across South Yorkshire are continuing to look ahead to the new season after last week's fixture release. Rotherham United, Sheffield Wednesday, Barnsley and Doncaster Rovers are all preparing for pre-season training, with transfer activity expected to increase over the coming weeks. Well, your weather across South Yorkshire, it's going to be a warm evening to come, and it's going to be rather muggy overnight, with temperatures not getting any lower than around 20 degrees Celsius. There's more on our website at rotherradio.co.uk, but right now on DAB Digital Radio, online on your smart speaker, and you're free to download app. Let's get the latest national headlines.
1: 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Temperatures have provisionally hit 37.1.

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2: Aussie pop star Delta Goodrum says she can't wait to get into the Strictly Ballroom and she feels honoured to be giving it a go. She was among the first batch of contestants revealed for the show ahead of its return later this year. EastEnders star Lacey Turner's doing it too. Justin Bieber's dropped a surprise live album of his recent Coachella sets. The Canadian singer's performance at the California Festival back in April was his first big gig in 4 years. It featured songs from his 2025 album Swag and Swag 2, along with special guests. Lionel Richie has had to cancel a number of concerts after he was reportedly taken to hospital midway through a show. It said he was feeling unwell during a gig with Earth, Wind & Fire in Minnesota last night. Now performances in Chicago and Ohio have been postponed over the coming nights. Organisers say he'll be back for a show in Pennsylvania on Tuesday. And Brat star Charlie XCX says it was very inspiring to get to spend time with Madonna after they both parted together in Paris. They hung out at Paris Fashion Week and were pictured dancing in a nightclub later that night.
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4: 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Come on, it's your Feel Good Friday. 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

0: Weekends to kickstart your Friday in style. It's the Spencer Davis Group and Give Me Some Lovin' and the Backstreet Boys, Larger Than Life, just before it, as we head into the weekend. Speaking of the weekend, just to let you know that if you are catching the public transport, South Yorkshire Super Tram have rail replacement works that are going to be carried out at Waterthorpe. So this is on the Blue Route, which is going to be part suspended from tomorrow morning. That's between Drake House Lane, Baton and Halfway. So they will be no trams between Drake House Lane, Baton and Halfway, and that is due to rail replacement works taking place at Waterthorpe. Now, they say that a replacement bus will be in operation. It's going to be the BL1 that will operate between Crystal Peaks and Halfway. So you'll need to catch that from Crystal Peaks bus station, and that will take you through to Halfway. And that's the BL1 bus that's going to be happening over this weekend due to those rail replacement works on the South Yorkshire Super Tram. If you are catching the Super Tram over the weekend, and especially the Blue Route service, then do check with the operator before you travel.
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0: Neverthall Road's looking busy from the University Square roundabout down to Shalesmore. Also busy on the Sheffield Parkway. This is from the Arbuthnot turnoff down to the junction with Derry Dooley Way. Also a reminder that Attercliffe Road remains closed between Worksop Road and Staniforth Road. That's closed through until November. There is a signed diversion in operation preparation for you there. Some slow-moving traffic along the Mosborough Parkway as well. This is along the A57 from the Sheffield Parkway through to the Kyleslea roundabout. Rotherham Gateway, that's busy as well, from the Cancliffe turnoff down to the Cancliffe roundabout. Whiston Crossroads, that's looking fairly sluggish as well. Old Walk Lane, slow-moving traffic there down towards the Mushroom roundabout. And in Doncaster, we've got some slow-moving traffic on York Road at the moment. This is past the Downham Retail Park, and also the A1M as well, heading southbound from Junction 37. That's the Barnsley Road turnoff at Mar, down to Junction 36 for the Wandsworth turnoff at the moment. If you do spot anything else, though, when it's safe and legal, give our Jambusters team a call.
9: 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Stuck in traffic? 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

It's Lewis Tomlinson, an imposter here on Rother Radio, South Yorkshire's best variety of hits. And from 6:30 tonight, we're going to do your Friday night jams. 30 minutes of music to get you in the mood for whatever you're doing tonight. So if you've got any songs in mind to get you going, let me know and we'll get them on for you in just a bit. Spencer James is here from 7 as well. The Airplay 40 chart rewind. He's counting down the charts of yesteryear. He's going to give you loads of clues to have a guess along the way of what you think the year is. He's on tonight from 7 right here on South Yorkshire's Rother Radio. And Baz Todd back tonight from 9 with the old school anthems. Honestly, he's going to kickstart your Friday night in style, I promise you.

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1: The June heat record has been broken again for the third day in a row. Sandton Downham in Suffolk has recorded 37.3 degrees Celsius. Scientist Claire Barnes says climate change is to blame.
2: The fact that this week the London Ambulance Service has recorded its highest number of life-threatening emergency calls in its history, all of that is a direct result of human-caused climate change. And all of that is going to continue to get worse if the planet continues to warm.
1: Meanwhile, train passengers are being urged to avoid non-essential travel across much of England because of the extreme heat. And firefighters are battling a major wildfire in Derbyshire. Crews are tackling the blaze at Tintwistle Moor near Glossop, which has been burning since Wednesday. Next, the number of people who've been killed in the Venezuela earthquakes has doubled to 589. 3,000 have been injured, and rescue teams from across the world are flying into the country to help find more survivors. A man who punched two female police officers at Manchester Airport as they tried to arrest him has been jailed for 3.5 years. 21-year-old Mohamed Fahir Amaz broke the nose of PC Lydia Ward and knocked her colleague PC Ellie Cook to the ground during the attack. A clip of the incident went viral on social media. An investigation's underway after it emerged the medical records of the boy hurt in a crocodile pit was accessed by around 40 members of hospital staff. Cambridge University hospitals are investigating if staff accessing the three-year-old's notes had a legitimate reason. London Mayor Sadiq Khan has hit back at Donald Trump. The American president has reignited their feud by calling him grossly incompetent.
3: I'm not quite clear why this man appears to have a crush on me. You know, all I would say is it could be because I'm the mayor of a progressive, multicultural, liberal, successful city. That's probably why President Trump is so upset.
1: And singer Lionel Richie has postponed a number of shows in the US due to doctor's advice. He was taken to hospital after a show in Minnesota. That's the latest from Radio News Hub. I'm David Hall.
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6: England are making final preparations ahead of their last Group World Cup match against Panama tomorrow night. A win would mean Thomas Tuchel's side will be top of Group L and guarantee them a last 32 tie against a third-place team from another group. Arsenal forward Eber Echiesse says he's fully focused on the team.
7: I try not to take too much interest in what people say about what we're doing. We're the ones inside, we're the ones putting in the work and in the arena, so I try to enjoy that bubble that we're in. Yeah, focus on what we're doing because we're at the end of the day, we're the ones that are going to go on to do it.
6: Meanwhile, tonight, France face Norway and Senegal are up against Iraq in the other Group I match. A number of sporting events could be cancelled across France as soaring temperatures continue to affect the capital. They include Sunday's Diamond League Athletics contest and the Top 14 rugby final, both due to take place in Paris. And Serena Williams will make her return to Grand Slam tennis with the first round match against Australian Maya Joint at Wimbledon. She's taken the final wild card into the women's singles.
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9: It's not looking too bad on the region's roads at the moment. Just a reminder that Anticliffe Road remains closed between Worksop Road and Staniforth Road. It's closed through until November. There is a signed diversion in operation. If you do spot anything else, though, when it's safe and legal, give our Jambusters team a call.
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9: Feeling hot this evening with plenty of sunshine to end the day. Feeling very muggy overnight with temperatures around 20 degrees Celsius through the night. Tomorrow it's going to feel slightly cooler, although still very warm, with highs of around 28 degrees Celsius. It's just coming up to 6:05, your Friday afternoon here on Rother Radio, just playing the big hits to get you in the mood for the weekend. And speaking of which, let's kick things off this hour with a bit of Bucks Fizz. 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

on your big drive home for a Friday. Right, you may have seen the news. Big news for gamers, of course. GTA 6 has been announced by Rockstar, and you're able to pre-order it. Yes, it's big news. You're now able to pre-order the kind of top edition as well. So you get all like the mod cons as well, with exclusive car vehicles, all sorts of stuff. So GTA 6 being launched later this year, which you can now pre-order. And I'm guessing there's hundreds and thousands of orders gone in for this already. I mean, this the reason why I say this is we're going back to Vice City, I do believe. So I've heard on the grapevine, and you might remember the soundtrack to Vice City back in the day on GTA for those that played it. And this was just one of those songs you were driving around to. It's Buggles and Video Killed the Radio Star. Can't wait for GTA 6. It's going to be amazing. I heard you.

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2468 motorway is Tom Robinson here on Rother Radio. He's your big drive home across South Yorkshire, playing those best variety of hits. And the home of Sam McGuigan, who's back on your weekend breakfast in the morning. When you wake for your Saturday morning in the sunshine, she's going to sort you out with all those big tunes and some great banter as well. Sam McGuigan back on breakfast tomorrow morning at Rother Radio.

0: Jesus, He Knows Me. Don't forget as well that coming up at 6:30 is your Friday Night Jams. Make sure you get in touch if you fancy a song on the radio tonight to warm you up for the weekend. You never know, we could be choosing yours just after 6:30, where you control the playlist to get you in the mood for whatever you're doing this evening. Right, Right Said Fred is on the way. Right Said Fred. Just the one right in there. Right Said Fred is on the way. Deeply Diddy. And we'll take a check on the roads for you as well in just a tick.
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0: It's not looking too bad on the region's roads at the moment. Just a reminder that Attercliffe Road remains closed between Worksop Road and Staniford Road. It's closed through until November. There is a signed diversion in operation. If you do spot anything else, though, when it's safe and legal, give our Jambusters team a call.
8: 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Stuck in traffic? Call our Jambusters hotline on 01709 257 175. 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
1: It's Rice and Fred and Deeply Dippy on South Yorkshire's best variety of hits. This is Rother Radio. Right, on the way, it is, of course, your Friday night jams. 30 minutes of music as chosen by you. But first, let's take a look at the latest headlines across South Yorkshire. And your latest showbiz news is on the way too.
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1: Large parts of the historic Millmore Stadium in Rotherham can now be demolished after plans were approved by Rotherham County. Council. The former home of Rotherham United has stood largely unused since the club moved to the New York Stadium in 2012. The decision clears the way for the site's owners to remove substantial sections of the ground, bringing a major chapter in the town's sporting history closer to an end. A new digital service has been launched to support unpaid carers across Rotherham. The initiative, called Carer Connect, provides advice, local information and access to support services through a dedicated website and digital assistance. The launch coincides with Carers Week and aims to help thousands of residents who look after family members, friends and loved ones. Families planning a summer day out could benefit from new savings at Gulliver's Valley Resort near Rother Valley Country Park. The attraction is taking part in the government's Great British Summer Savings Initiative, offering reduced prices throughout the summer period. The park says the scheme is designed to help families enjoy affordable days out while supporting local tourism and visitor attractions. Young athletes from the City of Sheffield Diving Club have enjoyed a strong start to the Swim England National Age Group Championships. The club picked up 3 gold medals on the opening day of the competition, reinforcing Sheffield's reputation as one of the country's leading centres for diving talent. Turning to the sport now, football fans across South Yorkshire are continuing to look ahead to the new season after last week's fixture release. Rotherham United, Sheffield Wednesday, Barnsley and Doncaster Rovers are all preparing for pre-season training, with transfer activity expected to increase over the coming weeks. Well, your weather across South Yorkshire, it's going to be a warm evening to come and it's going to be rather muggy overnight, with temperatures not getting any lower than around 20 degrees Celsius. There's more on our website at rotherradio.co.uk, but right now on DAB Digital Radio, online on your smart speaker and your free to download app. Let's get the latest national headlines.
3: The June heat record has been broken again for the third day in a row. Santon Downham in Suffolk has recorded 37.3 degrees Celsius. A man who punched 2 female police officers at Manchester Airport as they tried to arrest him has been jailed for 3.5 years. A clip of 21-year-old Mohamed Fahir Amaz during the attack went viral on social media. The number of people who've been killed in the Venezuela earthquakes has doubled to 589. And Lionel Richie's postponed US tour dates on doctor's advice.
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4: Aussie pop star Delta Goodrum says she can't wait to get into the Strictly Ballroom and she feels honoured to be giving it a go. She was among the first batch of contestants revealed for the show ahead of its return later this year. EastEnders star Lacey Turner's doing it too. Justin Bieber's dropped a surprise live album of his recent Coachella sets. The Canadian singer's performance at the California Festival back in April was his first big gig in 4 years. It featured songs from his 2025 album Swag and Swag 2, along with special guests. Lionel Richie has had to cancel a number of concerts after he was reportedly taken to hospital midway through a show. It said he was feeling unwell during a gig with Earth, Wind & Fire in Minnesota.

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0: Rob in Killamarsh this afternoon. The Party Animal in Rotherham as well. We'll do more of your requests next for your Feel Good Friday. 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

0: But will he make it another week at the top of the chart? 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
5: It's not looking too bad on the region's roads at the moment. Just a reminder that Attercliffe Road remains closed between Worksop Road and Staniforth Road. It's closed through until November. There is a signed diversion in operation. 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
6: 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Stuck in traffic? 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

It's Mags and Getaway on South Yorkshire's best variety of hits. It's Rother Radio. And here's a song that is kind of football related. Carnival de Paris. It's from Dario G. I thought, why not? It's the World Cup and everything. Of course, England playing Panama at the weekend. So fingers crossed for that game. If you're watching on the telly, kickoff is from 10 o'clock on Saturday night. Come on, England, you can do it.

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0: Marshall Jefferson and Salado, and Move Your Body. Oh, Into Art. Into Art. I'm sorry. I'm not the one to moan, but Into Art. I've been sat here for the last 3 hours. I'm sweating profusely. Just sweating. Do you know this type of heat? You go and get in the shower or you get a cold bath, or as soon as you get out, the heat kind of clings to you and you're just sweating all over again, aren't you? Just can't stop sweating. Sweat, sweat and more sweat. Right, that's it from me then on your big drive home for a Friday. Whatever you're doing with the rest of your evening, hopefully you have a good one in the sunshine. Enjoy whilst we've got it, of course. I know it's very hot outside, but enjoy another nice warm day tomorrow as well. It's going to be slightly cooler than today, but it's still going to feel rather hot indeed. Right, on the way, Spencer James with the Airplay 40 chart rewind.
1: Hey.
0: I'll leave you with this. In the meantime, Steve Aoki and I'm in the house. I'll catch you tomorrow on your Saturday night house party. And the hit mix as well from midnight. All right, here we go.
1: Yo.
0: Your feel-good Friday is
1: on. I'm in
0: on.
1: The house. House.
0: Get ready to wave your arms in the air.
1: House.
0: Like we just don't care.
1: House.
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2: Beatrice Akoa from the Norwegian Refugee Council is in Caracas.
3: This is the most scary thing I have ever gone through, and I am from a place in Mexico where there are a lot of earthquakes in the Pacific coast. There's a lot of people in the streets. Many buildings have collapsed and so many people cannot go back and they have to sleep on the streets.
2: A man's been jailed for 3.5 years for attacking two female police officers at Manchester Airport in 2024. The incident drew widespread attention after video emerged showing an officer kicking a man in the head during the confrontation. A senior paramedic's among 13 men charged alongside a husband accused of drugging and raping his wife. Jonathan Kirk is among those denying allegations against him. So is former Taunton Town Football Club chief Carl Lindsay. A judge has ruled they can be identified. Our reporter Katie Barnfield was in court in Manchester.
4: The woman's husband, who's in his 60s and from the Stockport area, is accused of 48 offences against his wife. First, of drugging and raping her on his own over 2 decades, and then inviting other men to carry out attacks with him.
2: New police body cam footage shows Henry Novak's killer, Vikram Dogra, lying to officers saying he'd been the victim of a racist attack. Digwa was jailed for at least 21 years after murdering the 18-year-old student last December. The UK's registered its hottest June temperature for a third consecutive day. A high of 37.3 degrees Celsius has been recorded at Sandton Downham in Suffolk. And England's cricketers have fought back on day two of the third test against New Zealand to put themselves in a more promising position. They finished the day on 223 for 2 at Trent Bridge after New Zealand were all out for 438 in their first innings. That's the latest. I'm Daisy Steele.
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5: Mostly dry with clear spells, but heavy, possibly thundery showers will spread across the southeast tonight. Any rain will slowly clear in Scotland. It's warm, a low of 20 degrees Celsius.
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2: 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But what is going to be our chosen year on the Airplay 40 Rewind today? Let's kick off with a song that was massive in the summer of our chosen year. Craig David, Fill Me In, 10 on the Airplay 40 Rewind this hour.
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Play 40 Rewinds. What was our chosen year? That was number 9 on our chart of the year. 8, bit of a controversial video. Great song, though. Robbie Williams and Rock DJ on the Airplay 40 Rewinds this hour.

a bit of a cheesy anthem from our chosen year, S Club 7 and Reach on the Airplay 40 Rewind. But what is our chosen year? This song was a massive song on the charts in at six. It was Fragma, Toka's Miracle.

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You're on the Rewind today, All Saints and Pure Shores. But what is our chosen year? 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More clues for you on the way, including the band Coldplay had their breakthrough album. The album was called Parachutes, and looking towards the album charts, this was in the top 10 from our chosen year, their first ever big single. This is Coldplay and Yellow.

I forgot what a good year this year was for albums. There were some great albums out this year, including this at 3 on the charts of the year when it comes to albums. The album was called Go. This is Porcelain from Moby on the Airplay 40 Rewind.

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2: The number one album from our chosen year, The Beatles, believe it or not, with One. That was our number one album on our chosen year. But what's a year? Any ideas? I'll give you a couple of clues on the way in a few most time. Let's do number four on our chart of the year. It was Gabrielle. She was back with this. It was Rise. Big tune in the spring of our chosen year. But what's the year? Let me know. Facebook.com

But I just see, I ain't like you. Cause if she she'll suffer more, and then she'll too. Well, gotta go, I'm almost at the bridge now. Oh, I forgot, how am I supposed to send it out?

0: name?
1: Stan from Eminem with Dido on the Airplay 40 Rewind. Forgot what a great tune that was. So what is our chosen year? It was a year. I might let the cat out of the bag, but here we go. It was the year that the Millennium Dome in London closed. Ooh. But what was the year? Think you know the answer. 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Here's Sonique at number two.

0: biggest single from our chosen year on the Airplay 40 Rewind. What was our chosen year on the Rewind? Let's get down from 10 to 1 and I'll tell you what our year was. I'll put you out of your misery.
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0: So then here we go with the countdown of our songs from our chosen year. At 10 was Craig David and Fill Me In. 9, Seasons in the Sun from Westlife. 8 was Rock DJ from Robbie Williams. 7 was Reach for the Stars from S Club 7. 6 was Takes a Miracle, Fragmo. Pure Shorts from the All Saints was at 5. Gabrielle and Rise was at 4. Eminem and Stan was at 3. 2 was Sonique and It Feels So Good. And the number one song from our chosen year, which this hour was the year 2000, was the Baha Men, Who Let the Dogs Out.
1: Number one.

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2: Has been killed in a double earthquake which hit Venezuela on Wednesday, but that number's expected to rise significantly as tens of thousands remain unaccounted for. Round-the-clock searches are continuing to find survivors in the rubble. Meanwhile, a team of firefighters has left RAF Bryce Norton as part of UK efforts to assist. Russ Gordon is the coordinator.
3: The team is an urban search and rescue team, so we specialise in retrieving people from collapsed structures. A part of the team, we have six life-scenting dogs. The dogs are the best tool in our box.
2: A man who punched a female police officer at Manchester Airport has been jailed for 3.5 years. The incident in 2024 led to demonstrations after footage of the aftermath showed a man on the ground being kicked by a male officer. A former foster carer has been jailed for 30 years for drugging and raping young girls at his home. 69-year-old Bradley Dillsworth was convicted of 22 child sex offences between 2002 and 2010. Prosecutors told his trial he systematically groomed, abused and raped the children in Walthamstow, North East London. Detective Inspector James Rush fears other girls may also have been attacked.
4: Today I want to make a direct appeal to anyone who believes they may have been a victim or who has any information about Dillsworth's offending. You will be listened to. You will be supported. Specialist officers will be there to help you through that process.
2: An American rapist who fled to Scotland after faking his own death has died in hospital in Utah. Nicholas Rossi was extradited to the US in 2024 and found guilty of attacks on two women. The record for the hottest June temperature has been broken for a third day running. The Met Office says it reached 37.3 degrees in Sandton Downham in Suffolk. And Ireland's cricketers have secured an historic victory against India. Their 34-run T20 victory over the world champions at Stormont is their first win against India in any format. That's the latest. I'm Daisy Steele.
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5: Mostly dry with clear spells, but heavy, possibly thundery showers will spread across the southeast tonight. Any rain will slowly clear in Scotland. It's warm, a low of 20 degrees Celsius.
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2: Hi, this is Spencer James and the Airplay 40 Rewind. 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So then, we're going to kick off at 10 on this hour on the Airplay 40 Rewind with Lily Allen and Smile.
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He was the winner of the X Factor in our chosen year, Shane Ward, and that's my goal. 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At 8 was Nelly Furtado and Maneater.

Justin Timberlake, Sexy Back, 7 on our singles chart from our chart of the year. But what is the year? I think you know what the answer is. Facebook.com/AirPlay40 is the place to go. It was the year that NASA said that they discovered the presence of liquid water on Mars, or photographs that suggested liquid water on Mars. But what is the year? Orson had their breakthrough single. This was it. 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
5: 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Love animals, have a cuddle with a furry friend at the petting zoo, or have a groom of one of the ponies. If you and your dog would like to enter the dog show, entries open at 11 a.m. on the day and include a huge range of categories from junior hand to puppies and even the waggiest tail. Entry forms can be collected from the centre, the pavilion or the Brinsworth Parish Council website. The centre's cafe and bar will be open all day long with various food and drink vendors. Brinsworth Fete, Brinsworth Playing Field on Saturday the 11th of July from 11 a.m.

I remember bopping around the dance floor to that in our chosen year. Infernal from Paris to Berlin, number 5 on our singles chart. Over to the albums, and this band made a bit of a return to music scene. The album was Beautiful World, the band was Take That, and this is Shine.

The Kooks and Oolah. What have I done to the Kooks? there we are. There's a question for you. It was the year that everyone started saying, oh, that's a bit kooky, isn't it, as well? The Kooks, Oolah, they, of course, had a big album out. It was called Inside In, Inside Out. Also out this year on the album chart on the Airplay 40 Rewind, James Morrison released Undiscovered. This from it. The pieces don't fit anymore on the Airplay.

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2: Sunshine, music and family fun. 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

0: To this day, it is still one of my favourite albums of all time. Snow Patrol, the album was Eyes Open. That was, of course, You're All I Have. What a good tune. It is the Airplay 40 Rewind. It's, well, another year, but what is our chosen year this hour? Facebook.com/Airplay40 if you think you know the answer. Sandy Tom, remember her? She had a one-hit wonder with this. Wish I Was a Punk Rocker.
1: I was

It was the biggest single to come from the album Ta-Da, which was to date their biggest album as well. Sisters, Sisters, I Don't Feel Like Dancing on the Airplay 40 Rewind. In at number two on our chart of our chosen year was the first song ever to go to number one based on digital sales alone. 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Niles Barkley and Crazy.

0: Our second biggest single from our chosen year, Gnarls Barkley and Crazy, number two on the Airplay 40 Rewind. What is going to be at number one? Well, let's count down then from 10 to 1 and reveal our chosen year and our chosen year's number one.
1: Airplay 40 Rewind.
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1: With Spencer James.
0: So let's count down from 10 and reveal this year's number one song and our chosen year as well on the Airplay 40 Rewind. At 10 was Lily Allen and Smile. Shane Moore, That's My Goal, was at 9. 8 was Ellie Furtado, Manny, to Sexy Back from Justin Timberlake, was at 7. Also, No Tomorrow was at 6. 5, Infernal, from Paris to Berlin. 4 was Sandy Tom, which was a punk rocker. 3 was the Sister Sisters, I Don't Feel Like Dancing. And the number one song from our chosen year this hour, which was 2006, Shakira, Wyclef Jean, and Hips Don't Lie.
1: Number one.
3: No fighting.
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has told Reasons to Stay Here. I've got Massive Attack on the way. Basement Jacks, Adamski, Alison Limerick, the song that was voted best piano riff of all time. Right now, though, this is Deep Dish.

Stay here for something awesome from Basement Jacks on the way in just a tick. Right now, we've got some lazy beats, some chanting vocals, warm strings and synths that will lift you up and then down through the track. It's just a proper journey. Don't let me talk about the piano because honestly, I just won't shut up. This is pure class. It's Massive Attack, Unfinished Sympathy, easily one of the great...

dropped you one of the greatest songs ever to be made from Massive Attack, Unfinished Sympathy. It's Old School Anthems with me, Baz Todd. I've got Kelly Lorena with Tell It To My Heart coming up. After this guy, his name's Adam Sky. If you say it fast, you can sort of get Adamski, Adamski.

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Ebenezer Good, Love, Sex, Intelligence, Hyperreal, Move Any Mountain. There was loads more before this. Shows you what I know about old school. You can write it on the back of a postage stamp, some would say. Right, let's do back-to-back Norman Quentin Cook, a.k.a. Norman Cook, a.k.a. Fatboy Slim. He used to make music under the pseudonym of Pizza Man, did a song called Tripping on Sunshine. That's on the way after him teaming up with Gareth Handsome as the

Norman Cook was just a genius. That was him when he was Pizza Man with Tripping on Sunshine, and before that, Norman Cook as the Mighty Dubcats and Magic Carpet Ride and Baz Todd. These are your old school bangers. I've got some Annie Lennox on the way in just a tick. I'll play the Utah Saints remix of Little Bird. We've got Corona Rhythm of the Night coming up, and this is Living Joy Dreamer. Went into number one in 1995 after doing nothing really in the charts.

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1: Those killed in Venezuela's devastating earthquakes has now risen above 500, with around 50,000 people still missing. International teams have joined the search for survivors. Hospitals in some of the worst hit areas are struggling to cope with the scale of the disaster. Beatrice Ochoa from the Norwegian Refugee Council is in Caracas.
2: This is the most scary thing I have ever gone through, and I am from a place in Mexico where there are a lot of earthquakes in the Pacific coast. There's a lot of people in the streets. Many buildings have collapsed and so many people cannot go back and they have to sleep on the streets.
1: A man has been sentenced to 3.5 years in prison for punching two female police officers at Manchester Airport. The incident prompted protests after footage emerged showing a separate officer kicking a man who was on the ground. A former foster carer has been jailed for 30 years for a series of child sex offences. Bradley Dilsworth was found guilty of drugging and raping young girls in London. Nicholas Rossi, the American fugitive who faked his own death before fleeing to Scotland, has died in hospital in Utah. He was extradited to the United States 2 years ago and convicted of raping two women. June's heat record's been broken for the third day in a row. The Met Office says it reached 37.3 degrees in Sandton Downham in Suffolk. The NHS says ambulance crews are seeing a sharp rise in emergency call-outs. Professor Mumtaz Patel from the Royal College of Physicians says it's putting hospitals under pressure.
3: When the systems go down because of overheating, then we just can't do the basics of even seeing our patients effectively with the right information for our patients, not ordering the tests. I'm sure you heard about the MRI scanners in Norfolk not working due to the heat.
1: And the draws have been made for Wimbledon, which starts on Monday. World number one Jannik Sinner will face Serbian Miomir Kecmanovic. That's the latest. I'm Ruth McKee.
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4: Showers possibly thundery throughout the morning in the east and southeast. Rain will edge into the northwest. Sunny spells elsewhere though, and still hot in the southeast with a high of 31 degrees Celsius.
0: 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Now. Kicking off another hour of the best variety of hits across Rotherham and Sheffield.

Brilliant piece of Italian house from Clubhouse and Light My Fire. Before that, I played you Loving, You're a Superstar, and Degrees of Motion, Shine On, and Baz Todd. These are your old school anthems. I've got the DJ Alligator Project coming up with Blow My Whistle right now. More Italian house. This inspired so many songs from the late 80s. This is the 49ers.

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known as Charlotte Church. There you go. It's called the Opera Song. Now you're thinking, now I get it. Yeah, before that, I played Michelle Weeks' Don't Give Up and DJ Miko doing the old Four Non Blondes What's Up anthem. And Baz Todd, I play nothing but old school bangers. It's what I love. It's what I do. I've got KLF, Justified and Ancient on the way. 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

you do. Well, the beginning of this song started like this. Okay, which was brilliant, and you might think, ah, I recognise that now. Progress and the Boy Wonder made a dance version of it, called it Everybody.

0: 7, Perpetual Motion, Keep On Dancing. Couple of samples in there if you're a geek and you recognise them. D.O.P.'s Here I Go and the Grooveyard's Watch Me Now. It's old school anthems. And Baz Todd played East Side Beat, Ride Like the Wind and Amen UK's Passion.
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0: 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It's old school anthems.
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memories for me from 1997, Novi versus ENIAC and Superstar. Before that, DJ Flavors, Your Caress, and Brothers on the Fourth Floor with Dreams. And Baz Todd, these are your old school anthems. Something from Brandon Block on the way when he was called Blockster, sampling an old Bee Gees groove after Soul Central, Strings of Life.

0: I still have for you the Brothers in Rhythm remix of Heaven 17's Temptation, which I promise I will play for you in the next few minutes. Olive, you're not alone on the way too, and this is Gala, Freed from Desire.
1: Old School Anthems. Baz Todd's Old School Anthems.

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1: People killed in double earthquakes in Venezuela has risen to over 900. The country's interim leader, Delcy Rodriguez, has warned that number could rise. Search teams are continuing to hunt for survivors. Anthony is still holding out hope for his family.
2: This is my family, my wife and my three kids. I haven't been able to contact them. You know, they're trapped in there.
3: En vez de estar saqueando, por favor, vengan a ayudarnos.
2: Yeah, we're still in the 48 hours window and I really believe that they are still alive. What we do need now is help.
1: Man's been jailed for 3.5 years for attacking two female police officers at Manchester Airport in 2024. The incident drew widespread attention after video emerged showing a police officer kicking a man during the confrontation. A former foster carer has been jailed for 30 years for drugging and raping young girls at his home. 69-year-old Bradley Dilsworth was convicted of 22 child sex offences. Prosecutors told his trial he systemically abused the children in northeast London. Detective Inspector James Rush fears there may be more victims.
4: Today I want to make a direct appeal to anyone who believes they may have been a victim or who has any information about Dilsworth's offending. You will be listened to. You will be supported. Specialist officers will be there to help you through that process.
1: Sir Keir Starmer has hit back at the Home Secretary after a public row between Shabana Mahmood and her immigration minister. Her team accused Mike Tapp of breaking the ministerial code. The UK's hottest June temperature record has been broken for the third day in a row. 37.3 degrees Celsius was recorded at Sandton Downham in Suffolk. And police are investigating how a protected golden eagle released in the Scottish Borders in February was found with shotgun injuries. It had at least 17 pellets in its body. That's the latest. I'm Ruth McKee.
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5: Showers possibly thundery throughout the morning in the east and southeast. Rain will edge into the northwest. Sunny spells elsewhere though, and still hot in the southeast with a high of 31 degrees Celsius.
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This is Graham Park. Welcome to another week of eclectic grooves spread generously across 2 hours and guaranteed to fill you with joy, whoever you are and wherever you're from. Everybody's welcome to this party. We kick things off with a track to take you back to 1994. You Bring Me Joy was an epic strictly rhythm groove from Rhythm Factor, and that was followed by Jordan Nocturne with the wonderful Drip. On the way this week, loads of great music from David Penn, Jägerossa, Inner City, Session Victim, Baxter Jury, Clive from Accounts, Sal Funk, Lenny Fontana, and more. All queued up and ready to drop after Nikki with Private Glance.

LDF and Tillman, David Penn and Jaeger Rosa all in the mix. A big shout out to everyone who came along to the Heinz Bar at the Boysdale in Canary Wharf, London, last Thursday for what was an interesting gig. Not what I was expecting, but great fun in the end. This weekend, I'm in Kirkcaldy and Hull, and next Saturday, the 4th of July, Hacienda Classical returns to Castlefield Ball in Manchester for a 10th anniversary special, where we'll be joined by Ultranasi, Barbara Tucker, Julie McKnight and CC Rogers. There are some tickets left, but don't hang about getting yours or you'll miss out on what promises to be a huge show, possibly our best one yet, with lots of new songs we haven't performed before. More details and tickets from thisisgrahampark.com under gigs. We'll also get details of my forthcoming shows in Norwich, Ibiza, Leeds, Bristol, Milton Keynes, Nottingham, Dundee, Birmingham, Crewe, Aberdeen and Warrington, with more dates to be announced soon. Look out, Rossendale, London, Edinburgh and Newcastle. Still to come, Inner City and Kevin Saunderson, Session Victim and Baxter Jury. All on the way after Cupidon and Mila with Sleepy One.

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